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9: From the Sky News Centre at 5. A passenger who helped save a plane from crashing says he acted just in time after the captain was stabbed by his co-pilot. The Dubai to Tel Aviv flight plunged 14,000 feet before he took control and pulled it out of its dive, with two off-duty pilots then landing in Saudi Arabia. The US president praised the plumber who jumped in.
10: When asked why he did that, he said he watches that show, Air Disasters. You know the show? It's that crazy show. I never want to watch it because I watch it. I don't like watching it because bad things happen. But he said he watches it a lot.
9: He left attackers in custody and the motive still unclear. An early release scheme aimed at tackling overcrowding in England and Wales will see thousands of offenders released from today. Officers have voiced concerns that this initiative could place further pressure on already stretched police resources. Dame Esther Ranson's been described as someone who's left an extraordinary legacy following her death, aged 86. The broadcaster and campaigner set up Childline and then became a prominent voice in the assisted dying debate following her lung cancer diagnosis in 2023. Kim Leadbeater was the Labour MP behind the bill.
11: She had a voice and she did what she'd always done throughout her career. She used her voice to try and do good things. She represented so many other people across the country who were terminally ill and who just wanted the dignity and the choice.
9: A one-in, one-out migrant deal with France has been scrapped. The agreement has seen over 1,500 people return to France, with a similar number sent to the UK. There are concerns some people could turn to the black market for cheaper vapes as a new tax comes in. The vaping products duty adds £2.20 to every 10 millilitres of e-liquid. And Anthony Joshua says he's proud the long-awaited showdown with Tyson Fury will take place on home soil in the United Kingdom. The British heavyweight rivals are finally going to meet at Cardiff's Principality Stadium in December. That's the latest. I'm Barry Weir.
12: Well, pinch punch, it's the first of the month. Yes, it is the 1st of October. My name's Nat Evans and this is Gaydio. Here's Madonna and Sabrina Carpenter.

3, 2, 1, done by Crystal and Rudimental. Hello, good morning, happy Thursday to you. It's a good day today because Celebrity Traitors is back on this evening and I cannot wait. Do you want to know something a bit scary though? Now it is the 1st of October. There are 85 days until Christmas. So, have you thought about that yet? Have you thought about any prezzies? No, of course you haven't. My name's Nat Evans. This is Early Breakfast on Gaydio. We're going to hang out till 7 and I'm going to play you Kylie right now. Hold on to now.

Did that take you back in time at all? Certainly did me. I remember dancing and my pants off to that on the dance floor. Booty Love, Shine. Before that, Ariana Grande with Petal. And it's just gone 20 past five. It's Thursday morning. It's the 1st of October. 3 months left until 2027. Can you believe it? Where has 2026 gone? Well, I know a big chunk of it was spent with us sunning ourselves in this country, which made quite a nice change, didn't it? My name's Nat. This is Early Breakfast on Gaydio. Venga Boys are on the way with We Like to Party, but right now, Tinashe with Melatonin.

0: Yeah, they're coming, aren't they? Chills on your skin. That was Last Day of Summer by Katie B and Jax Jones. It's 5:30 and it's Thursday morning. Only two more days to go until the weekend. Before 6 a.m, I have got some absolute crackers to play for you. Zara Larsson's on the way. Jade, Angel of My Dreams. Adela's new one, 8 in LA, which I absolutely love. But next, I'm going to play you DJ Sammy with Heaven. Morning.
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5: It was just another day, a familiar drive through familiar country. 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

they'll just make my beats. Just show me a quick and as Thursday morning, it's big TV. Have you remembered? Because if you haven't, and you've made plans to do anything else, I might want to change them. Because Celebrity Traitors Season 2 starts tonight on BBC One at 8 p.m. and it's an extra long episode. Have you seen the lineup? Seriously. Richard E. Grant, Jerry Hall, James Blunt, Ross Kemp. I mean, it goes on and on and on. There are five comedians in total. Do you think they're going to be Lila? Have you got any idea who might win? I think it's going to be a good one. 8 p.m. tonight.

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3: Push me and then just touch me till I can get my

this is Gadia. Now, Evans, how are you doing this morning? It's Thursday, only two more days to go until the weekend, so practically through the week. How has your week been so far? A little bit wet? Or, I mean, if you've been living in London town, you've had quite a bit of sun this week. I've got to admit, a little bit jealous. I live down in Brighton, and it was all right yesterday. It was a bit of rain, but the sun did come out, which I'm enjoying. My name's Nat Evans, by the way, and this is a Bloody Breakfast Radio. I've got the lovely Sonny Federa and Becky Hill up for you right now. This is Say Something.

0: Day with Sweat. This is Gadio, and if you're just waking up, hello, good morning, welcome to the show. It's just coming up to 6 a.m. It's Thursday morning. It's the 1st of October today, and I'm just about to get your latest news on. Then after the news, I'm going to tell you everything that's in our new Gadio, a wedding guide. Gadio!
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0: From the Sky News Centre at 6, the Conservatives claim the public will pay the price for the expanded early release prison scheme. From today, around 700 offenders will walk free in England and Wales, having served just a third of their sentences to clear up jail spaces in England and Wales. Metropolitan Police officers say there aren't enough cops to handle it, but Justice Secretary Alex Norris says he's been preparing for this necessary step.
1: We've made a really big investment in probation, £700 million over 3 years. But that's into staff, but also the largest expansion of tagging ever, exclusion zones, alcohol tagging, football bans, so people might be leaving prison, but they're not going on to live their free lives.
0: Donald Trump says an Israeli plumber who watches air crash investigation saved a plane from nosediving when a pilot stabbed another on a Fly Dubai flight. A suspect's in custody in Saudi Arabia. A death row inmate in Tennessee is still alive despite being given lethal injections. Krista Pike was due to be the first woman to be executed in the US state for more than 200 years, but still had a heartbeat after two doses. Davina McCall says Dame Esther Ranson made the world a better place and inspired so many following her death aged 86. The former That's Life presenter also founded children's charity Childline in the 1980s. Adrian Mills worked with her.
2: The drive, the determination of a fierce woman, remarkable woman in a man's industry, remember, this is the mid-80s, is just astounding. Honestly, today, I always get emotional at happy events. We all knew it was going to happen, but it's knocked me sideways.
0: A new tax on vapes has kicked in, with experts warning higher prices could push people towards the black market. Cigarettes have also gone up. And MPs say the BBC shouldn't outbid rivals for shows like Suits and Scooby-Doo. Their report recommends a leaner, more efficient broadcaster, calling the licence fee model outdated. That's the latest. I'm Kat Suave.
3: Pinch Punches, the first of the month. It is the 1st of October. This is Gaydio. My name's Nat Evans. I've got Sugar Babes on the way. But

So that is Dracula by Jenny and the Jenny remix of that track. It's just gone 6:10. How are you doing this morning? It's Thursday, big night tonight if you've just woken up, because Celebrity Traitors is back on RTV 8 p.m. That's what I'm going to be doing anyway. I think you should as well. It's going to be very, very good. I love Claudia. My name's Nat Evans. I've got Ray up for you right now. This is

So that is new music from Miley, a bass of Persuasions. My name's Nat Evans. How you doing? Have you seen Practical Magic 2 yet? Because I went to see that the other day, and I've got to be honest, I was so upset. Like, I just couldn't get into the storyline. I mean, there's been such a lot of hype about it, hasn't there? I mean, Nicole Kidman and Sandra Bullock have been all over the world promoting this movie. I don't know if you should even bother. I found it really just upsetting and, oh. I mean, the first one, so good. The second one, lots of hype, in my opinion, load of rubbish.

0: Another banger from Taylor Swift, Patient Zero, playing on Gadio at 6:30. You and I have got another half an hour together, but I have got some absolute bangers to play for you. I've got Gusto on the way, a track that's going to take you back in time. Calvin Harris and Jazzy are on the way. MK17 playing for you right now. This is Gadio.
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Few Perry fans, aren't we? I mean, how can we not? Everybody absolutely loved the TV show Friends. I mean, brilliant, just brilliant. Well, apparently there is a new documentary coming out on October the 27th about Matthew Perry. And in it, he talks about the fact that I think he spent £7 million trying to get rid of his alcohol addiction. Still obviously didn't work. It looks like there's going to be lots of stories from friends and family. Nothing from the cast of Friends that I've seen. But anyway, anything to do with Matthew Perry is definitely going to be worth watching. So yeah, stick that in your diary. 27th of October, Matthew Perry documentary.

Obviously, that is Madonna and Charlie XCX with Danceteria After Hours. And before that, I played you Gusto Disco's Revenge, the Freemasons remix of that track. And it's just coming up to 5 to 7. And my name's Nat Evans. This is Early Breakfast on Gaydio. And if you are just waking up, I thought I'd let you know it's going to be quite a nice day out there, whether you're in London or Brighton or Manchester. It looks like the sun is going to be shining on you. It's going to be around 20, 21 degrees. So that is nice for your Thursday. Here's Jodie Harsh.

0: Cooper is up next, and he's kicking off with the biggest summer track from 2026. Have a good Thursday. I'll catch you tomorrow.
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7: From the Sky News Centre at 7. An early release scheme aimed at tackling prison overcrowding in England and Wales will see around 700 offenders freed today. Officers are concerned it could place further pressure on already stretched police resources. Here's Met Chief Inspector Dave Beasley.
8: More people outside with tags on means there's probably more offences being committed, which means we need to go and get them. Capacity-wise, it's definitely a concern. Yeah, with reducing police numbers and increasing number of offenders, that's going the wrong way.
7: The government says it's rolling out the toughest ever controls. We're told a woman who was given two doses of a lethal injection on death row in America is still alive. Krista Pike's been taken to hospital in Tennessee, though officials insist every execution protocol was followed. A passenger who helped save a plane from crashing says he acted just in time after the captain was stabbed by his co-pilot. The Dubai to Tel Aviv flight plunged 14,000 feet before he took control. Dame Esther Anson's being remembered as a national treasure following her death aged 86. Anna Bates reports.
9: Good evening. We would like to thank you for all the letters you've sent us this week.
10: She fronted TV show That's Life for more than 20 years, going on to found Childline in the 1980s.
11: There had been no way that all these children could ask for help before.
10: She went on ITV's I'm a Celebrity, Get Me Out of Here in 2008.
11: I'm a ledge. Is that good or bad?
10: Following a stage 4 lung cancer diagnosis in 2023, she became a prominent assisted dying campaigner. Davina McCall says Dame Esther made the world a better place.
7: Parents are being warned about potentially deadly sleep aids for babies. A watchdog says adverts for products that claim to tackle reflux and colic could promote unsafe advice. And average gas and electricity bills in England, Wales and Scotland will go up by around £5 a month from today. It says research suggests two-thirds of us are worried about affording energy. That's the latest. I'm Kat Suave.
12: Here we go, Thursday morning, babes. It's just gone 7 a.m. on the 1st of October. Welcome, technically, to spooky season, I guess. That's a way off, I suppose. Let's get your Thursday morning started. We're going to do Who Girl, Moving to the Sun.

0: Girl, Moving to the Sun, waking you up this Thursday morning, 1st of October. We're in the 10th month of the year. How on earth did that happen? So crazy. I don't know if y'all feeling the same, like that 2026 has just sped along. Or are you thinking, oh no, I'm quite glad. I'm here for the autumn season. Ready for spooky season. Halloween at the end of the month. Have you got your outfit sorted for that? Or are you just going to use the next few weeks to just think about that? How is your Thursday going? I'm quite excited, actually, because after the show, I'm headed to the airport to do my penultimate, second-to-last gig in Ibiza for the season. Yeah, I know. Ibiza season is still going on, babes. So I'll be there for the final Disco-licious takeover of the bunker at David Guetta's Galactic Circus tomorrow night. Lewis Wyatt looking after Gadio Breakfast tomorrow. And then it's the final one that I've got next week. Then I'm done. And hopefully I don't have to hop on a plane for a long while. How's your Thursday going? I'd love to hear from you on the WhatsApp. 0330 048 400. Got my beat of the week on the way. Going back to, well, it doesn't feel like too long ago. 2019 in Time Hop this morning. I've got two tracks I need your help with, which I'm going to play. Here's Sabrina.
1: Thank you.

Dreamy, dreamy way to wake up on your Thursday morning, 1st of October. Just about 11 minutes past 7, jungle, someday, somewhere. How are you going? I'm David Skadio, your breakfast. On today's show, you're going to hear from some Swedish guy, gay pop star. I like to dig around and sort of find out people to watch, you know. I mean, it's the job of the gays and theirs, isn't it? Like, just make sure we're ahead of the curve. We find all the cool people. The straights can decide what they actually like. So you're going to hear from Patrick Jean, who's sort of in the Eurovision sphere in Sweden. He's been a competitor on Melfest. It's the competition that helps decide which song to send to the Eurovision Song Contest. Some might argue it's bigger than Eurovision. It certainly is in Sweden. So he's going to be on the show after 8 o'clock in the morning. In the meantime, you can let me know how your morning's going on the WhatsApp 0330 048 400. Time hop back to 2019 this morning. I'm doing my beat of the week from Rose Grey after this lovely lady. She's still doing new music as well. Alison Limerick, Where Love Lives.

0: all the way back from 1990. Alice in Limerick's Where Love Lives. Still doing music. Super talented, gorgeous voice, lovely lady as well. She was on my podcast, To The Club, as well, if you want to go and check that out on the Gaydio app or wherever you get your podcasts. In the meantime, brand new music from Rose Grey. She's got an album coming, another album coming. She's already released Just Be Bodies, Club To Your Arms, and I really like the housey-wousey energy on this. It's called Blink Twice, and I'd love to know what you think of it. So if you're listening on the Gaydio app, give it a thumbs up if you like this from Rose Grey. 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

Josh Baker, Poppy Baskin, My Place, Thursday morning. A bit after 20 past 7. Time hop on the way, going back to 2019. First, we need to go back to the early noughties, because Cruz Beckham, son of Posh and Bex, said, yay, we got Posh back in the studio, and posted a picture of Victoria Beckham there in front of a microphone and holding up a phone with possibly some lyrics on. What is going on here? Heather in the comments saying, everyone say thank you, Cruz. Andy saying, Ginger, Jerry Halliwell Horner, stop being stubborn and let it go. Get the girls back together.

noughties pop excellence, if you ask me. Victoria Beckham. Her last actual single, Let Your Head Go. Her son Cruz got her back in the studio. What is going on? Is she recording something? It looked like it in the picture. Oh, yeah. These Spice Girls are just the worst at teasing and edging the fans, aren't they? Horrible. Horrible girls. Just give us something. Even Mel B, she had a go at the promo for that thing that they announced the other week. And they were like, ooh, big things coming. And then they announced it and it was like a vinyl release of the first album. Like, she's like, come on, that were a bit much, that. Should have been like a world tour or something. Anyway, never mind all that. We're going back in time, not to when the Spice Girls formed, but 2019, which was 7 years ago, before the world turned upside down, and we were living our lives, and it was all right. Well, mostly, anyway. I picked two tunes. You've got to decide which one you want to hear in the morning. Forgotten House banger, if you ask me. Sampling Big Fun, M22's White Lies. Salado doing Marshall Jefferson's Move Your Body with Marshall Jefferson. So sort of kind of like two old school 90s house, you know, seminal house records, but reworked for 2019. Which one's it going to be? Instagram story at Gadio. Go and vote on there. M22's White Lies or Marshall Jefferson and Salado's Move Your Body. Maisie's on the way with the latest, case and greatest headlines. I've got some M&EK, Ariana Grande, and a throwback housey, what is it, 2010s from Shadow Child. And Dolly, that's all on the way next.

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7: With the latest, I'm Maisie Simmons. An early release scheme aimed at tackling prison overcrowding in England and Wales will see around 700 offenders freed today. Paedophiles, rapists and killers won't be included, but domestic abusers could still be eligible. Officers are concerned it could place further pressure on already stretched police resources. Here's Met Chief Inspector Dave Beasley.
8: More people outside with tags on means there's probably more offences being committed, which means we need to go and get them. Capacity-wise, it's definitely a concern. Yeah, with reducing police numbers and increasing number of offenders, that's going the wrong way.
7: The government says it's rolling out the toughest ever controls and giving victims a say in licence conditions. A death row inmate in Tennessee is still alive despite being given lethal injections. Christina Pike, who was 50, was due to be the first woman to be executed in the US state for more than 200 years for stabbing and beating a classmate in 1995, but her lawyers say after two doses, she still has a heartbeat. Experts have described it as unparalleled. The producers behind Heated Rivalry have launched a real-life foundation aiming to turn fans' love of the gay hockey romance into practical support for LGBTQ plus communities. Their aim is to champion inclusivity and mental well-being by supporting sports and arts programs with a focus on LGBTQ plus and undeserved communities. They said, "We've been incredibly lucky to build something we love and along the way find a community that means so much to us. The foundation is our way of giving back." And Celebrity Traitors is back tonight. Viewers will see the likes of Michael Sheen, Jerry Hall and Bella Ramsey and many more around the round table later. The celebrities will be playing for a £100,000 cash prize for charity. It will be airing on BBC One tonight at 8 p.m. There's more news online at gaydio.co.uk.
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7: Today we'll see patchy cloud, bright spells and showers in the west, gradually easing in the evening. Mostly sunny in the east with just a few areas of cloud and breezy in places. With highs of 15 degrees in Glasgow, 19 in Birmingham and 21 in London. For Gaydio, I'm Maisie Simmons.
9: Thanks, Maisie. It's just gone at 7:32 on your Thursday morning. 1st of October. Welcome to October, babes. I've got a job for you. Come on, up and at 'em. Instagram story at Gaydio. Two tracks, M22's White Lies or Man.

Ariana Grande sounding gorgeous this Thursday morning, 1st of October. Just about to be 20 to 8, playing that for Elliot. Says, morning, Dave, saying hello from a miserable-looking Manchester. It might be October, but I'm not quite Halloween outfit shopping today. But I am helping my mate go shopping for a performance in a few weeks. Oh, what kind of performance? Drag queen? Cabaret? One of them, those like zombie walkers, you know, when you go to like the little spooky, the scare mazes, that's it. Oh my god, can't wait for scare mazes. Actually, that's a really good thing about spooky season, isn't it? I only sort of recently discovered, I've seen recent years, discovered scare mazes, and I'm kind of all over them now, and I might be pushing 40, but do I care? No. Thanks, Elliot, for your message. If you want to tell me how your Thursday morning's going, you can do it on the WhatsApp, 0333 048 400, or on the Gadio app. You just head for that message icon in the top right-hand corner. Whilst you do that, I've got some new music for you from, as I like to call her, Mama Gemma. Gemma Bolt and Loop De Loop. 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Over a decade of global DJ experience. She's pouring it into music production. She's had some great tracks already. Don't Stop the Dance, this one being supported by Carl Cox, David Penn. It's called Love Drug. She's put pen to paper and beats to the grid, as it were, with Loop De Loop. And I've had the pleasure of playing with her all this summer as part of the Discolicious crew for David Guetta's Galactic Circus. Really excited to be back there tomorrow night for the penultimate gig in Ibiza of the season. And I can maybe calm down on the old carbon footprint. In the meantime, I'm going to play this for you. 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

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It's going to be finishing their residency at the Bunker in Ibiza for David Guetta's Galactic Circus. And Gemma's playing at Cafe Mambo tonight. Very nice indeed. Breakfast with

Adam Lambert, Meek as well, St. Harrison, along the others to honour George Michael at the MTV VMAs last week. M&EK putting on his story or his reels or something. Finally got the call up. Yeah, I reckon it was due to the backlash. But that's just me, I'm only telling you what I reckon. Might have been planned all along, you never know. M&EK, all the boys on your Thursday morning, 1st of October. Ooh, yeah. Oh, yeah. Right then, we've been voting this morning, a nice bit of democracy, between two tracks. We do it every single morning. We go back to a different year though, every single day, anywhere between 1985 and 2020, the time machine told me to go to 2019, 7 years ago, before the world went a little bit skew-whiff, should we say skew-whiff, a bit higgledy-piggledy. In 2020, but we'll move on from that. 2019, I've gone for two dance tracks that sort of rework older dance tracks, all right? Yeah. M22 White Lies, love this one. Sounds like Inner City Big Fun, doesn't it? This one sounds like Marshall Jefferson, Move Your Body. Because it's Marshall Jefferson and Solado, Move Your Body. Which one's it going to be? The results are in. I've got them right here. Have I got them? I've got them. Yeah, I've got them. I've got them. I've got them, love. Don't worry. Honestly, we're getting like the same split every day at the moment, percentage-wise. 65% of you voting for this. I'm going to have to, like, make harder choices, you know, because it's, like, two-thirds split every day. Anyway, here you go.

Marshall Jefferson taking... Not Marshall Jefferson, Solado taking Marshall Jefferson's classic Move Your Body in their 2019 and reworking it. Often cited, I think, as like one of the first examples of piano house, or maybe the first tune that kicked off piano in house music. How amazing is that? Absolutely love that tune. Let's find out when we're going.

I've just double checked it. She was working as a chemist for Mars Confectionery. That's insane. Helen Sharman became the first British person in space on May the 18th, 1991. So you'll do two tunes tomorrow morning. That's mad.

Madonna and Kylie, Love Sensation, After Hours mix. Is there going to be a Confessions 2 After Hours album? We've got the Danceteria After Hours. A couple of other After Hours mixes from Stuart Price. That's Love Sensation with Kylie on your Thursday morning, 1st of October. Patrick Jean, Swedish pop sensation on the radio very shortly after Carly Rae Jepsen. Little throwback from her from 2017. And Sienna Spyro, Material Lover next.

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3: With the latest, I'm Maisie Simmons. A passenger who helped save a plane from crashing says he acted just in time after the captain was stabbed by his co-pilot. The flight from Dubai to Tel Aviv plunged 14,000 feet before he took control and pulled it out of its dive, with two off-duty pilots then landing in Saudi Arabia. The US president praised the plumber who jumped in.
4: When asked why he did that, he said he watches that show, Air Disasters. You know the show? It's that craziest show. I never want to watch it because I watch it. I don't like watching it because bad things happen. But he said he watches it a lot.
3: The alleged attack is in custody and the motives unclear. Thousands of pharmacies are starting the winter flus and COVID vaccinations from today. People aged 65 and over, as well as young and at-risk children, are being invited. It's hoping this will also help take pressures off NHS services elsewhere. An independent feature film created by a Wolverhampton-based company about queer love and South Asian culture will be shown in cinemas after being picked up by a major distributor. A Teacher's Gift will be released in selected cinemas later this year by Peccadillo Pictures, a UK-based distributor of art house, gay and lesbian, independent and world cinema. Co-producer Aaron Kapoor said, "We're trying to support an audience that can feel they can relate with a queer love story, either universal or British South Asian or South Asian, also trying to support the teacher community as well." And Macklemore says he's blown away that his Free Palestine tours have sold out. The US rappers announced three concerts in London, Paris and Dublin. It's after he was dropped as Ed Sheeran's support act after comments he made on stage about Gaza. There's more news online at gaydio.co.uk.
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3: Today we'll see patchy cloud, bright spells and showers in the west, gradually easing in the evening. Mostly sunny in the east with just a few areas of cloud and breezy in places. With highs of 15 degrees in Glasgow, 19 in Birmingham and 21 in London. For Gaydio, I'm Maisie Simmons.
6: Thanks, Maisie. It's just gone 8:02 this Thursday morning, 1st of October. Welcome along. I'm David's Gaydio Breakfast. You know I like to go and find you some brand new music, some people to watch, and what better than an LGBTQ plus Swedish pop sensation, Patrick Jean. You're going to hear him very shortly, and he's got a new single called Fatal Eyes.

0: 2017, almost 10 years old, that tune. Carly Rae Jepsen's Cuts of a Feeling. I'm Dave. Skadio Breakfast, knocking on for 10 past 8. And, you know, I like to go and find you some up-and-coming artists, particularly LGBTQ+, to get on your radar. This one, Patrick Jean. You might know if you're a fan of Melody Festival and the Swedish selection show for Eurovision. He competed for the second time earlier this year with Dusk Till Dawn. He's got singles Lean On Me, Prosecco as well, which have been gaining international attention. He's got a new single. And I thought, get Patrick on and have a little natter. So welcome to the show, Patrick Jean. It's Jean, isn't it? Because it's spelled J-E-A-N.
1: It's pronounced differently every time because I pronounce it Jean, and a lot of people say Jean. So I'm used to having like Patrick Jean or whatever. So
0: yeah. So if you're listening and you want to find out who Patrick is, it's Patrick Jean, but it's spelled yes. Jean because it's like it's French, yes. Isn't it? Of course. Well, enough of the linguistic acrobatics for now. Tell us, you've had quite the history and herstory and rise in Sweden, but for the UK, I think we're just getting to know you. Do you want to let people know who you are, where you've come from? Do you like long walks on the beach? Hobbies?
1: I do love the beach, but not maybe long walks. I just want to lay there and chill. But yeah, I'm from Stockholm, Sweden. I'm a songwriter and a singer-artist. So I've spent maybe 15 years writing songs for other artists and also releasing the most personal songs that I write for myself. Yeah. And yeah, I've competed in Melody Festivalen, which is our entry to Eurovision, two times over here. Mm-hmm. A lot of people know me from that context.
0: A lot of people would argue that Melfest is bigger than Eurovision.
1: Well, yeah, I mean, at least here, I mean, it's a massive thing and it's kind of ruling the charts and the music industry during that period. So it's a big deal and I'm very fortunate to have gotten to have two opportunities to compete, and it's been a lot of fun. But yeah, I've just been like releasing music for a bit over 10 years now and moving slowly into more clubbier vibes. So that's what to expect from my new single coming.
0: Yeah, you can definitely hear it in Fatal Eyes. It's really got the energy in it. We're going to be playing it in a little bit. We'll do that after Sam Smith and Two City Chorus. Patrick Jean on the show this morning.

0: Sam Smith, Oh Mother, this Thursday morning, 1st of October, on the way to 8:15. Back with Patrick Jean from Sweden. He's one of us Swedish LGBTQ plus artists and songwriter. He's written for all sorts of people in the pop world. Has more than 400 million streams as a songwriter. Patrick, is there anybody that we might know who you've written songs for or worked with in the past?
1: Well, on the British side, I've worked with Grace Davies, who was on X Factor. She's amazing. I've written songs for like James Arthur and Callum Scott. And like the last couple of years, it's been very focused on Eurovision stuff. So I've had entries in different countries, but mainly in Sweden.
0: Oh, right. So you're a real big hitter behind the scenes then. Fantastic. Let's get into Fatal Eyes. Tell us about this track, please.
1: I wrote it this summer, so it has like a summer vibe to it, but it's like a pop club dance bop, which is inspired actually from when I met my husband. So it's kind of that, it's about finding someone who kind of makes you lose your footing a little bit, and it's like, it's a scary feeling, but it's also amazing.
0: Oh, so, I see. Fatal eyes, the good ones that could kill you. Is that how you felt when you met your husband?
1: Kind of. Like, that sounds weird, but I was in the closet when I met him. So, you know, from... It was just like a random hookup. And when he opened the door to the apartment that I then later moved into, he, like, I saw his blue eyes and I'm like, oh, like, oh, I'm doomed. Like,
0: That's hilarious.
1: I was very comfortable being in my sneaky era, and you know, I wasn't ready for all of the consequences of coming out, but. Yeah, I met him and I kind of just knew, you know. So that also meant that, like, oh, now I have to, like, probably tell people that I'm into dudes. And I found this amazing guy.
0: How long was it between meeting your now husband and then coming out?
1: It was fairly quick. I mean, we kind of, we dated for maybe 2-3 months before we, like, actually said that we're a couple. And as soon as we said that, I was like, now I have to tell people. So maybe 4 months after meeting him, I started coming out to my family and friends. And, you know, it was like every day I told a new person, because once you've like started, you want to just like, go full throttle. but it was, it was a good experience. Like, thankfully I have, you know, supportive people around me who share the same values. So it was scary, of course, which it always is, but I was very privileged to not have any backlash.
0: I'm really chuffed for you, and it's always better to be out, isn't it? And what's your husband's name?
1: Magnus.
0: Great name. Magnus. And Patrick. We're going to play a tune now right here on Gaydio Breakfast. Would you do me the honour of introducing it? Pretty please. I'd be ever so grateful.
1: Of course. So here we go, everybody. This is Fatal Eyes. I hope you like it.

0: of energy on this brand new tune, Fatal Eyes, from Patrick Jean, Someone to Get to Know. Thanks for joining us on the show this morning, Patrick.
1: Are you going to be possibly heading to the UK anytime soon? What are your gig plans? What's on the horizon?
2: I don't have any trips there planned, but I definitely want to go back. I was there this summer to perform for the first time in the UK. So that was a lot of fun. And I plan to go back this spring at least. But yeah, I have shows in Stockholm coming up. So writing new music, releasing new music, and just having a good time.
0: Wonderful stuff. Well, have a wonderful autumn as we're into it now.
2: And the you rest too. Of the year,
0: thank you. Hopefully we'll cross paths again soon. Patrick Jean.
2: Yes. Thanks for having me.
0: No worries. Thank you very much. Wake up.

0: Thanks again to my guest Patrick Jean for stopping by and delivering his new single Fatal Eyes. Go and check him out. Thursday the 1st of October, officially marking the start of Black History Month. Wonderful. This year's theme is honouring our communities. This is nice, isn't it, Bella? I mean, we love to do that in things like the Gaydio Awards, you know, it's a focus on the community. So I really love this theme this year.
1: I think as well, we focus so much on the people who are in the public eye, mm-hmm. you know, and obviously for good reason, because they've had achievements that have brought them into that place.
0: Yeah.
1: But sometimes it's the unspoken people that won't really go parading themselves that are making such a big impact. So very excited that that's going to be recognised. Nice this year, hopefully.
0: Yeah, wonderful. And we're doing something across Gaydio too. We're going to be highlighting the Black LGBTQ plus people, organisations and communities that have helped shape queer life in Britain, whether that's activism, pride, music, nightlife, community support. So make sure you keep an ear out across Gaydio throughout October, because we're celebrating Black queer history, herstory, culture and community. And yeah, if there's anything you want to hear about, let us know. Right, let's get back to the tunes. I've got Rogue Traders and Danny Minogue after this. I haven't heard this for a while. Endor, Pump It Up on your Thursday morning.

0: Dirty, dirty disco.
1: Now, producer Bella, if I was a betting girl, and I am, I would put money on that Danny Minogue is going to be doing some UK appearances next year.
2: If I were a gambling woman, I would probably not gamble, so I would have the money to attend the shows, if this is true.
1: Right.
2: I do love
1: a bit of... And I have your money to gamble on this.
2: Go on. Why not, Dave? It's a Thursday morning. What else are we doing?
1: Go on, let's live a little, shall we?
2: Live a little, girl.
1: Yeah. I reckon Danny Minogue, she's going to do a special guest appearance somewhere. She's got to.
2: I'd love that. Because also, she's not booked and busy with the I Kissed a Girl stuff. Yeah, she always has on.
1: She's got time on her hands.
2: The gays are literally fiending to see her.
1: Yeah.
2: And I would love to, personally.
1: Yeah, and this is it. We want it. And you know what I mean? You know, she can't just tease us and dangle the thought of a dirty, dirty disco with rogue traders in front of us and then not give us anything. Who just thinks she's the Spice Girl? I'm not having it, girl. Danny Minogue, come on, get your vocal warm-ups. Me, ma.
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9: With the latest, I'm Maisie Simmons. Typical household energy bills in Britain are rising by around £5 a month, with a previously announced 4% rise in the price cap kicking in. It says a survey suggests nearly two-thirds of us are worried about affording gas and electricity this winter. The government's cut VAT until March. Paymaster General James Murray insists ministers are doing what they can to help.
10: We know there are unprecedented pressures from the Middle East pushing up energy bills around the world, but we're not powerless as a government. We want to act wherever we can. And so by taking VAT off electricity bills over winter, we're giving people some breathing space to help them weather what's happening.
9: The Conservative Party says it plans to replace universal credit with a new benefit for young unemployed people if it returns to power. Under the proposed changes, 16 to 24-year-olds who are fit to work won't be able to claim money if they've not been in employment continuously for 6 months. As part of the scheme, school or education leavers would also be required to attend job centres daily. Next year's Pride in London has announced that it will return to the capital on Saturday, the 3rd of July, 2027. The 2026 event saw around 1.8 million spectators and 25,000 parade participants take to the streets of London in support of the LGBTQ plus community. The non-for-profit organisation said that more information about the parade applications, stages and volunteering will be announced over the coming weeks and months. And the Brit Awards move to Manchester this year is said to have generated around £5 million for the city. Amian Consultings looked at the impact of the annual ceremony moving out of London for the first time in its 50-year history, and they found it's created more than 3,000 temporary jobs. There's more news online at gaydio.co.uk.
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9: Today we'll see patchy cloud, bright spells and showers in the west, gradually easing in the evening. Mostly sunny in the east with just a few areas of cloud and breezy in places. With highs of 15 degrees in Glasgow, 19 in Birmingham and 21 in London. For Gaydio, I'm Maisie Simmons.
1: Thanks, Maisie. It's just gone. 8:35 this Thursday morning, 1st of October, kicking off Black History Month. And there's a new queen of the CD cities we need to talk about.
0: Gaydio.

0: Cat's Eye Animal on your Thursday morning, 1st of October, kicking off Black History Month, and make sure you're listening out on Gadio for what is in store. We're going to be celebrating, the theme of this year is honouring our communities. So we're going to be highlighting the black LGBTQ plus people, organisations and communities that shape queer life in Britain, from activism to pride, music, all everything in between. Right now, though, just in case you are not caught up, heaps of stuff going on with telly this month. We've got Drag Race UK cracking on. We've got The Traitors, Celeb Traitors, starting tonight. Very excited for that. We've got Big Brother, which is rolling on as well. Nominations for evictions, they're out, aren't they?
1: Yes, they're out. They've been
0: Rochelle and what's her face, isn't
1: Joanna.
0: It? That's it.
1: So it's like, imagine the two biggest pantomime baddies of the house have been put head to head. They're literally in the house going, girl, it's the two witches. So that will be a big showdown tomorrow night.
0: Fight to the death, isn't it? If you can't get enough of everything reality TV and pop culture, well, Bret Harris and Bally Singh, they reunite every single week for a weekly dose of telly chat around all those sorts of shows that are going on at the moment every Wednesday. With Fancy Another Pod, you can get it right now on the Gadio app or wherever you get your podcasts. So make sure you download it, 'cause you can get everything on there. Everything. All the podcasts, catch up on the shows. Listen live as well, so you don't have to think about when or where you are. Open up your Gadio app and you've got us right there. Here's Rachel Chinnariri.

0: She's going to be on the show next week. Rachel Chinariri. That's called One Song Away From Crying. She's got a new tune out now called Broken Chair. And she's got an album on the way this month now. I think it's on the 16th of October. It's about 8:45 this morning, Thursday the 1st of October. Welcome along. If you've just joined us. Wakey wakey, eggs and bacon. There's some news coming out at the end of yesterday. Dame Esther Ranson, she died at the age of 86, one of Britain's best-known broadcasters, having presented That's Life for more than 20 years, later becoming just as well-known for her campaigning work, most notably founding Childline, the charity there. Producer Bella, we were just chatting, weren't we? She wasn't really sort of massively on your radar as a younger person, right?
1: No, honestly, I didn't really have much of a clue about who she was. Yeah. Obviously, when you list of her achievements, things like Childline, everyone knows what that is.
0: Yeah, yeah.
1: But yeah, it's interesting. I've never thought about the person who might be behind it.
0: And interestingly, she leaves behind quite a meaningful legacy for LGBTQ plus people. It was way back in 1996. So 30 years ago, she devoted an entire edition of her former BBC show, Esther, to coming out. She was giving gay people a mainstream platform to talk openly about their sexuality, the family reactions, what it meant to be themselves, which 30 years ago in the 90s, I can tell you, not quite the done thing, really, especially, you know, in the sort of like lingering aftermath or right in the middle of the HIV/AIDS crisis as well. She co-founded Childline. Generations of LGBTQ plus young people found somewhere confidential to turn when they were facing bullying, rejection, or questions about their sexuality or gender identity. She interviewed people like Jeanette Scott, the former president of the transgender support group, the Beaumont Society, and viewers later shared that seeing these discussions on television was a eureka moment, which gave them the courage to embrace their identity and begin their transition as well. So definitely worth remembering, and go and have a look at some of the wonderful work that Esther Ranson's done. Sadly passed away at the age of 86.

0: Kylie Minogue. She put on her social media about 15 minutes ago a nice little picture of the Fever album from, and then it says XXV. Producer Bella, quick Roman numerals, quick maths.
1: XXV, 10, 10, 5, 25?
0: 25!
1: Maybe, I could be wrong.
0: Correct.
1: Oh.
0: No, you're right, girl. Oh. Trust and believe. Trust you, but have faith. Have faith in your mathematics. 25 years, Fever, something's happening. Don't know what it is, but Kylie said so, therefore we pay attention, okay? Thanks.

0: me talking about Kylie Minogue putting something on her social media about 25th anniversary of the Fever album, then pressing play on Ariana Grande. What are you going to do? How you going? I'm Dave. It's nearly 9 a.m. Random fact. So if you listen early in the morning, early doors, for Gadio Breakfast, I do this thing called Time Hop, right? And basically I revisit a year every single morning, anywhere between 1985 and 2020. Tomorrow's year, with Lewis Wyatt, who's looking after the show for us, is 1991. So I found out that Helen Sharman was the first British person in space in 1991. Just told producer Bella, it's because she answered a radio ad. She was driving.
1: Oh my goodness.
0: She worked at Mars, like the confectionery. She was a chemist.
1: Yeah, didn't work on Mars. That would have been a bit too.
0: Well, that would have been a bit, you know, a bit of a demotion, to be honest with you, if she was going from Mars. What, to the moon? I'm already doing Mars, mate. And yeah, so she's driving home, 1989. There was literally a radio ad. 13,000 applicants responded to it. Astronaut wanted, no experience necessary. Can you imagine that now?
1: Do you know what? I'd be terrified, though, because I'd be thinking, do you want someone inexperienced in case I go missing? Are you not too sure?

0: Yeah, so if
1: you're going to get one of your experienced people back, so you want me up there playing the fool.
0: Yeah, no members of any unions. Yeah, we don't want any... if it all goes wrong, just roll it up
1: that
0: and hang it around your neck.
1: Employment rights contract, we don't need that. Freelancers only.
0: You know where there's no... you know where there's no minimum wage or employment rights? The moon. Where there's no employment rights? Space. Yeah. So anyway...
1: Actually... That's a good question. Is there employment rights in space?
0: Well, technically, I think doesn't international waters laws apply? Because technically...
1: Yeah.
0: Are you a sailor? Yeah.
1: I suppose so,
0: Well, that's what Matt Damon said in The Martian. I think we're going way off track here. But there is no Netflix or known documentary about her, although she has been referenced for it. I'm sorry, can somebody call... What's her name? Not Jodie Foster, the British one. What's she called? She does all the ITV ones.
1: I'm trying to think.
0: Come on, ITV. Sheridan Smith.
1: Sheridan Smith, yes.
0: Sheridan Smith, perfect one for her. Right, okay. It's just gone 9 because we've been rambling late for the news with Maisie. Celebrity Traitors starting tonight on the BBC, so we're going to do something about it, all right. KDO Breakfast with Ambition.

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8: With the latest, I'm Maisie Simmons. The Ministry of Justice says offenders freed partway through their jail sentences will face the toughest ever license restrictions. From today, hundreds will be allowed out to help ease prison overcrowding in England and Wales. Tim Edwards' daughter, Ellie, was shot outside a Wirral pub on Christmas Eve in 2022. A man jailed for assisting the gunman's eligible for release.
9: He tried to cover the tracks of the killer by disposing of the gun, and also of trying to dispose of the car that was used on the night Ellie was killed. I mean, he's never cooperated as to where that gun is.
8: Killers are exempt, but domestic abusers are among those who aren't. Iran's foreign minister hit back at claims Iran was involved in a suspected security plot outside RAF Bedford in Gloucestershire, telling Andy Burnham the UK's barking up the wrong tree. The Prime Minister says there's a strong indication of a link with Tehran. Five men were arrested on Sunday but have been released under investigation. The Trump administration has asked the Supreme Court to allow the Bureau of Prisons to enforce new restrictions on transgender inmates while a legal challenge continues. The policy would limit access to hormone therapy, surgeries, and certain social accommodations for inmates diagnosed with gender dysphoria. A federal district court had blocked the policy and ordered the government to continue providing medical care to some transgender inmates. The administration appealed, but the DC Circuit declined to lift the order earlier this month. The Supreme Court is now being asked to pause the lower court's decision while the case proceeds. Vape prices are set to rise as the new vaping product duty comes into effect. The tax is intended to make vaping less appealing, particularly to children and young people, as concerns about its health effects continues to grow. However, customers may not notice the price increase immediately, as sellers have 6 months to sell existing stock at the old price. There's more news online at gaydio.co.uk.
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8: Today we'll see patchy cloud, bright spells and showers in the west, gradually easing in the evening. Mostly sunny in the east with just a few areas of cloud and breezy in places. With highs of 15 degrees in Glasgow, 19 in Birmingham and 21 in London. For Gaydio, I'm Maisie Simmons.
10: Thanks, Maisie. It's just gone 9:05 on Thursday morning, 1st of October. Celebrity Traitors starting tonight on the BBC. I've got a cape and a piece of paper and a producer fella who's got something planned. We'll find out together what it is very shortly. We've got Throwback from Girls Aloud as well after Katie B.

0: We're in the pop room this morning. Girls Aloud and Call the Shots on your Thursday morning, 1st of October. Now, if you remember back to, what is it, March or April, Bella, when we were at the Gaydio Awards 2026?
1: Yes, it was lovely March.
0: Yeah, March, thank you. We had the wonderful Bailey J. Mills. Now, she has long held the prestigious title, self-described Queen of the CD Sissies.
1: For those who don't know, yes. I didn't know this right, because I thought whenever you said CD Sissy, I thought you meant like a DJ.
0: No, not like putting the CDs in. CD standing for cross-dressing, a perfectly valid term for people who like to wear clothing traditionally or stereotypically associated with a different gender. It's much more preferred or the older, more stigmatized terms, which can be confused because they have the prefix trans in them. So we've moved on from that. But yeah, cross-dressing is something that a lot of us might have done for all sorts of different reasons. It's a little bit different from drag. Why is it in the news? Well, there's a politician, a Republican politician in the US. She's called Kristi Noem. She's been part of a movement putting restrictions on trans people's lives. She's filed for divorce from her husband, Brian.
1: Ooh.
0: Why is this? Reports about his alleged bimbification, cross-dressing photos which have appeared in the press don't quite align with her aims, do they, Bella?
1: No, so she's obviously very Republican, very right-wing, against trans people, sort of against the LGBTQ plus community.
0: Yeah.
1: And then these photos of her husband.
0: Yeah.
1: He likes to cross-dress in private, completely fine.
0: Yeah.
1: However, I think it's the fact that she is so against that.
0: Mm.
1: And it's like, girl, it's in your own home, you know, and it just,
0: for her it's a scandal, but cross-dressing is not really the scandal. It's just the fact that she's saying one thing and probably her husband's supporting her through it, all the while doing all these sorts of things in private. We know we know as queer folk, don't we, Bella, the loudest people who are against LGBTQ plus stuff when they're in, They're all closeted. When it's in private, it's a different story, isn't it?
1: Honestly. Well, this story happened a few months ago with it coming out about the husband cross-dressing. She filed for divorce yesterday.
0: Yeah, it just came out. Little update on the story. And to be honest with you, it's the first time I saw the pictures. I think the real scandal is that, well, if you're going to do it, then you'd better commit to it. And I think that this is the real issue that we need to get to the heart of. If we have CD sissies in the closet.
1: Yes. You've got to be looking right, girl.
0: Yeah.
1: I'm looking at this breastplate here. One nipple is looking at me and one is looking at the moon.
0: Yeah.
1: So I don't want to hate too much, darling.
0: This is it. If you're in the closet, you're not going to get the top tips and you'll end up looking like Brian Noem. Don't stay in the closet. It's not worth it.

0: 9. Della in LA this morning. Are you going to be, oh my God, going to be watching The Traitors tonight? I'm a bit fiddly Bella. I've got this flipping, what do you call it, a cape.
1: You look gorgeous, to be fair, Dave.
0: Yeah, I've got this cape on, right, because we've been sent this thing from The Traitors, Celebrity Traitors. It's tonight on it, BBC One.
1: Yes.
0: Yeah. I'm excited for it. You excited for it, Bella?
1: I am. To be fair, I really get into The Traitors.
0: Yeah.
1: And I mean, like, I watch the show, I listen to the podcast.
0: Yeah. Do you prefer the celeb one or the normal one?
1: I think now the celeb one. I think the normal one was good.
0: Yeah.
1: But we've had, like, 4 seasons of it. I sort of get the vibe. I'd rather see Bella Ramsey running about the castle, to be fair.
0: I mean, I'm unfortunately going to be busy. I think I'm going to be on a plane or somewhere, so I'm not going to be able to watch it tonight, but can watch it, of course, catch up on iPlayer. It means I'm not going to be doing Gaydio Breakfast in the morning, so we've procured the services of one Miss Lewis Wyatt, who's in the studio this morning.
2: Good morning.
0: Hi, sweetie.
2: Hi, hello.
0: Thanks so much for looking after the show tomorrow.
2: But I am so excited.
0: I mean, are you going to be up tonight watching the Celebrity Traitors,
2: though? Yeah, so I might be a bit like tired. I'm just putting an excuse out there now.
0: Disclaimer.
2: Although it probably will sound like normal.
0: Yeah.
2: Me tripping over sentences, etc.
0: I see what you're doing there. See what you're doing there. Thank you. Bringing the shade to get your breakfast for a Friday morning. Who would expect anything different from a queen such as yourself? Thank you. You excited for it, though?
2: I am buzzing. And do you know what I love about The Traitors celeb?
0: Yeah.
2: That it's actual celebrities.
0: Yeah.
2: That's a bit of a roast as well. Because I feel like a lot of celeb shows are not actually celebrities.
0: It's not like Celebrity Big Brother.
2: I wouldn't be surprised if they had you on, for example.
1: Oh.
2: But, like, this is an actual celebrity series.
0: Who put 50p in her this morning?
2: No, they're big stars, though, aren't they, Bella?
1: Yes.
2: Yeah. Sorry, I'm roping you into this.
0: So we're excited for it.
2: Yes.
0: It's kicking off tonight. We have been sent, in fact, though, something fairly... Well, I mean, I've got a green cloak. Are they green cloaks or black cloaks on the show?
2: I thought it was...
1: Green.
2: No,
1: they're green, yeah.
2: Oh, it's just because it's so dark around them that it probably looks...
0: Yeah, so we've got the green cloak. It's got the Traitors logo on it. And there's a game that everybody can play, isn't there?
1: There is. We've been sent a lovely piece of paper with ASMR.
0: Yeah. Oh, yeah.
1: So we've been sent this. It's sealed with, like, a little wax seal.
0: Yeah, God.
1: And we're going to play The Traitors Anywhere.
0: Wonderful. Play it along with us. We're going to be doing that very shortly. Lewis, you up for it?
2: So up for it.
0: We might need another person, though, so we've dragged in Office Dog's body. Rory, you all right, Rory?
3: Yeah, okay.
0: Are you lovely? You all right? Lovely. You up for The Traitors?
3: Very excited.
0: Right, lovely. We'll do that in a little bit, then. Got some brand new music here, though, from Missou first. This is Out of Sight on Gaydio. My ex is

0: You won't believe this. We're going to do this Traitors Anywhere game. You can go and check it out, actually. The Traitors Anywhere .com. We actually haven't, like, planned this too much, have we, Bella? So we're, like, scrambling. But we are going to do this game, aren't we?
1: Yes, we are. So we've
0: looking at her phone. She's like, yeah, sure.
1: So we've been sent an email. You have to take your seat.
0: Yeah.
1: Oh, I have to verify an email.
0: Yeah. So you got to do all this sort of, like, little bit of admin, but then...
1: You do a bit of admin, but then the game should be the payoff.
0: Who's going to be Claudia or Alan... what's his name? Cumming.
1: Oh, yeah.
0: Who's going to be Alan Cumming or Claudia? Who's going to be a traitor? Who's going to be a faithful? All this sort of thing. Right, we're going to do a little bit of that shortly. Maisie's on the way with the latest, gayest and greatest headlines. Throwback from Martin Solveig. Troye Sivan's latest one as well. After Maisie with the news. Thanks.
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7: With the latest, I'm Maisie Simmons. US authorities have so far been unable to execute the only woman on death row in Tennessee, despite two attempts. Christia Pike, who stabbed and beat a classmate in 1995, has been taken to hospital after being given the lethal injections. Journalists who witnessed what happened, like Catherine Sweeney, say they even heard her snoring.
8: She was still breathing at the end, was very ragged. She lifted her head up and was looking around at one point. None of it was normal. I covered all the executions last year and most of the ones this year. We haven't seen anything like it.
7: Officials insist they followed the normal protocol. Dame Esther Anson, the famous British broadcaster and campaigner, has died aged 86 after suffering with stage 4 lung cancer. She was best known for presenting That's Life and founding Childline, helping thousands of young people. Ranson also used her media platforms to elevate LGBTQ+ voices. In November of 1996, she hosted a highly notable edition of her BBC discussion programme, Esther, explicitly dedicated to the topic of coming out. A blind man has threatened the British Museum with legal action, claiming they failed to provide audio-described tours of the Bayeux Tapestry. Lawyers on behalf of Dr. Yusuf Ali Osman says it breaches the Equality Act. The museum says an in-person tour with audio description will be provided during the year-long exhibition. The tapestry is on loan from France. A set of unheard Oasis recordings valued between £1.2 and £1.6 million have been pulled from an auction after the band filed an injunction. Earlier this month, it was announced that Littleton Auctions was selling a set of recordings, including 63 live shows as well as soundchecks and more than 100 hours of Noel and Liam Gallagher in the 1990s. However, the auction has said the sale of the recordings has been suspended after the band has intervened. There's more news online at gaydio.co.uk.
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7: Today we'll see patchy cloud, bright spells and showers in the west, gradually easing in the evening. Mostly sunny in the east with just a few areas of cloud and breezy in places. With highs of 15 degrees in Glasgow, 19 in Birmingham and 21 in London. For Gaydio, I'm Maisie Simmons.
0: Thanks, Maisie. It's just gone 9.35 this Thursday morning, 1st of October. Gaydio Anthems on the way at 10 a.m. Got some new music and new versions of old music to do for you. Sugar Babes, Booty Love. Right now, it's a throwback from Martin Solvig from 2010. Hello!

party under the bridge, party at the restaurant, party at the club, party in the day, party at my house, party on the way to the party at the park, party in the bush, party under the bridge, party at the restaurant, party at the club, party in the day, party at my house, party on the park, party in the bush, party under the bridge, party at the restaurant, party at the club, party in the day, 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

0: Big tune from Choice of Van Party on your Thursday, 1st of October, starting tonight. Celebrity Traitors. And we have been, introduced to this wonderful way that everybody can do The Traitors, haven't we, Bella? It's called The Traitors Anywhere. 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They've even sent a nice robe. Is it a cape?
1: A cloak,
2: A cape?
0: It's not a cape.
2: Not Superman.
0: Yeah, like sort of.
1: It's sort of capey.
2: It is a bit capey.
1: But it has got the traitor's hood and the lovely green.
0: Yeah. So you can sign up. You need like at least 8 people to play. And you can even gift somebody if you like. It's really, really good. You get a lovely cape as well, I think. What do I keep calling it a cape for? Cloak. So basically, one of you has been selected as a traitor.
2: Oh.
0: Anyone want to come clean now? No, obviously that's not going to happen, is it?
2: That would be awful, right?
1: Well, actually, Dave.
0: But now, as I am Claudia / Alan, or whoever you want to be, the organiser, the what is she called, actually? She's just the head.
1: Head of the house.
0: HBIC.
2: Yeah.
0: Now it is over to you three. We've dragged in Rory from the Gaydio Orifice to make up the numbers. I'm going to go first to Bella. Who do you think is a traitor here?
1: So we all got our message saying whether we were a traitor or a faithful.
0: Yeah.
1: I looked up at Rory and Lewis, and Lewis gave me a bit of a smirk. And so I did think it was him, but then again, Rory did look quite innocent, but he does always look quite sweet and nice, so maybe this is a facade.
0: But that's what they often look like, and they can pass that off. Lewis Wyatt.
2: Very quick to go straight for me there, and I think what's interesting, I wasn't going to bring it up because I thought it would be horrible, but so now the game's on. When we were being picked,
0: your claws are out,
2: and then we like opened our eyes.
0: Yeah,
2: Bella said something like, "I'm a traitor now." Was that as a joke or?
1: I don't think I said that.
0: I don't remember hearing that.
2: Well, I definitely heard that.
1: No,
0: she's
1: now
0: hearing
1: we're
0: things.
1: Now
2: you, like,
1: we're
2: you,
1: making
2: like, curved
1: up.
2: It up.
3: I second that. I definitely heard something.
2: Yeah.
0: Lewis.
2: Yeah,
0: the panic's on.
2: I don't know if it was as a joke, but you know, we'll have to find out. I just thought it was, you know, very interesting because it's something I would do. It's something I would do as a fluffer. You know?
0: And maybe you're trying to like say that because you are the traitor. Who knows, actually? Sorcerer of Milk.
2: But can I just
0: Studio One? What else?
2: Not to throw, you know, everyone under the bus.
0: Yeah.
2: I do also agree with Bella in the sense that Rory does have that sort of, you know, innocent
0: covering all bases.
2: But I
0: Rory.
2: Also don't want to go for him because you backed me up, so thank you for that, Rory.
1: Yeah, but he's backing you up because you're taking the attention off him.
0: Silence! Rory.
3: Hello. So
0: it was me trying to be
3: like
0: RuPaul then.
3: I should defend myself. Maybe I'm just a nice person. Maybe I'm just innocent in this game. However,
0: come off it, girl.
3: I am also, I'm so sorry, going for Bella on this occasion. I think there's something, I don't know, I'm getting a vibe. I'm getting a traitorous vibe right now.
1: Okay. That's just my face.
0: Yeah. So if I can confirm that it is 2 votes for Bella to 1 for Lewis.
1: Yes.
2: If I'm being made a fool right now.
0: Bella, would you like to take the stand, as it were? You are already stood up. There's no round table in the Studio One, and I can barely see. I feel like this cape.
2: If you're not a traitor, you're gonna make me look like such a fool.
0: This cloak is like covering my eyes, so it's kind of like a Claudia fringe anyway. Bella, can you reveal your status, as it were?
1: Well, I mean, this was a very silly voting round because I actually was the traitor.
2: Yeah! Oh!
1: I can't believe I got found out that quick. I always thought I'd be good at that show.
0: I thought you would be as well, but there you go. The Traitors Anywhere, you can play it now at thetraitorsanywhere.com. And you'll be watching Celeb Traitors tonight on BBC One. And

0: good fun playing the traitors, don't we? Sugar Babes Ghost on your Thursday morning, 1st of October. Back with Lewis Wyatt.
1: Hi, Dave.
0: You were right all along, weren't you?
1: Oh, yeah, but also, I was worried that maybe Rory was siding. In the end, I thought, oh, maybe Rory's siding with me to get me on side, He's the traitor. So, do you know what? I am surprised those people don't go insane in that castle. If you sort of come across confident in that, you're doing very well, I think.
0: It's a great little taster, isn't it, for actually what they do go through and to have a little bit of fun yourself. So, yeah. Traitors anywhere, go and check it out. Lewis Wyatt, you are, in fact, looking after proceedings for Gadio Breakfast.
1: I am the traitor, taking over things. Yeah.
0: You can try. Thanks for keeping me seat warm, darling. Are you excited for Friday?
1: So excited. And we've got, I feel like I'm saying this every time I look after breakfast, but Michael Maruli's on the show.
0: Get lost. Is she again?
1: She just turns up whenever I'm there. She just follows me.
0: She's your one friend.
1: But we haven't caught up with... yeah, literally. It's all I've got. I had Bella and now I threw her under the bus with the traitors. Michael's talking all about Drag Race Down Under versus the World. We haven't caught up with them since they won the show. Right, and also, obviously, RuPaul's announced this All-Star series. So I kind of want to find out a little bit about that.
0: RuPaul's already forgotten about it, to be honest with you.
1: Yeah, I think so, probably. So maybe Michael can help us out a little bit.
0: Tomorrow from 7 a.m, you're doing 1991 for Time Hop. I don't think you were born then, were you?
1: I was minus 11.
0: Minus 11
1: years. It's going to be a great Time Hop.
0: It'll be very accessible, won't it? Thanks very much. Lewis Wyatt, looking after Gadio Breakfast tomorrow morning. Gadio Anthems on the way after Kylie. It's Tension on Gadio.

0: OMG. She's just done that announcement on the flipping socials. 25 years of fever. What's happening? Who knows, but we'll find out. It's Kylie Intention. And tension. That's a lot from me. I'm about to fly to Ibiza, so I'm not going to be here tomorrow. I'm going to be DJing tomorrow night at University Ibiza. If you're on the island, come and see me and the Discolicious crew. Producer Bella, you're going to be with Lewis Wyatt looking after the show tomorrow. You excited for the weekend?
1: I am excited for the weekend. Got a little bottomless brunch. I'm going to for my friend's birthday. We're doing a wig theme, so we've all got a different coloured bob. But I got a bit unlucky and everyone picked their colour, so I've ended up with yellow. But I feel like that's a little bit art deco. I don't know.
0: Is it neon yellow or?
1: Yeah, like a bright neon, like a good yellow. Slick. Like not ugly. So yeah, that'll be lovely.
0: Do me proud, girl. Well, bit of drag. Okay, that's a lot from me. Gadio Anthem's on the way at 10. Who's he got in store for you? He's got some Zoe Badway, Alan Fitzpatrick and Shapeshifters. That big one, Lola Seam next. I'll see you back Monday. Lewis Wyatt on the show tomorrow from 7 a.m.

0: Radio. Someone in the UK has got that Euro Millions feeling because they have won the incredible
1: £111 million
0: Euro Millions jackpot. I reckon they've had a bit of a dance. All around the house, then out the door, down the path and into the street. For all we know, they're probably still dancing. Go on, guys. Get that Euro Millions feeling. Euro Millions from the National Lottery. 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
2: With the latest, I'm Maisie Simmons. Police have asked prosecutors to consider charging dozens of people and organisations over the Grenfell Tower fire. Scotland Yard says it's handed files of evidence to the CPS. It'll consider whether to prosecute for offences, including manslaughter, fraud and misconduct in public office. 72 people died in the Tower Block fire in 2017. Here's Deputy Assistant Commissioner Kevin Southworth.
3: We appreciate it's taken 9 years to get to this point, and this has had a significant impact on all those waiting for answers. However, it has necessarily taken this long to ensure our investigation presents the very best possible evidence to the CPS for charging decisions.
2: MPs have described the BBC licence-free model as outdated, as they recommend it be extended beyond TV. A royal charter will soon outline how it should be funded beyond 2028. But politicians question the effectiveness of reviewing its future every 10 years. The report also says the broadcasters shouldn't outbid rivals for shows like Suits and Scooby-Doo. The BBC insists it recognises the need to evolve. A Turkish court has ordered the blocking of independent news website T24 and its social media accounts following allegations that it published content promoting LGBTQ issues. The court order reportedly covers 118 pieces of content published over the past year and comes as part of a wider investigation into LGBTQ organisations. Turkish authorities say the investigation is aimed at protecting children and traditional family values. Critics, however, have raised some concerns about freedom of expression and media freedom in the country. Several Strictly Come Dancing pros have backed Josh Widdicombe after the BBC presenter Ed James criticised what he called a nasty backlash against the new host. Widdicombe has faced scrutiny following his first live show, with some viewers calling him for Ellie Taylor to replace him. James said that if people weren't enjoying the programme, they should simply stop watching. There's more news online at gadio.co.uk.
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4: Right, you know how they say Thursday is basically the new Friday? How about I bring you some big weekend energy to kick off your morning? This is Gadio Anthems, it's Chris with you. Let's get on Shapeshifters to kick things off. The UK.

Fitzpatrick. Haven't you heard on Gaydio Anthems? Hiya, Chris Blackmore with you for Thursday morning. If this week has been a bit of a slog for you and you spent all of it thinking, when will the weekend arrive? This hour is for you, all right? Bringing you some big weekend energy. Speaking of which, let's get on a song very apt for how you might be feeling now. East 56.

That's Armin van Helden. My on Gaydio Anthems. It's Chris with you. And you know Gaydio Anthems, it's not all about those big dance bangers, you know. We also like to throw in a huge pop camp banger as well, like this one from Cher.

0: for getting me on for a Thursday morning. It's Chris with you. We're doing Gaydia anthems until 11 o'clock. If you enjoyed that last half hour, let me tell you, you have heard nothing yet. The next half hour until 11 o'clock, and we are cooking on gas. I've got JX on the way for you, and I'll play you Praise Cats and Andrea Love next.
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0: Right, the Gaydio anthems continue for Thursday morning. It's just gone 10:30. Chris with you. Hello, thank you for getting me on. Gonna play you JX soon. Something that's gonna make it feel like summer from Bob Sinclar as well, after Praise Cats is shined

I told you, bringing you big weekendy energy for your Thursday morning. It's basically the best way to start the day, right? And I feel like as we get further into the week, the Gaydio anthems just sound better and better and better. Like, you can almost taste the fact that Friday and the weekend are around the corner, right? It's Chris with you. Let's keep on coming with JX and There's Nothing I Won't Do.

song just has this wild ability that even when it's like rainy and gloomy and cloudy and kind of very autumn vibes outside, it can just instantly transport you into the middle of summer, right? Bob Sinclar, a connoisseur of making tunes like that one. That is Love Generation. This is Gaydio Anthems.

0: Waves of Rock. Rise Up. Wrapping up Gaydio Anthems for Thursday morning. More of those tomorrow from 10 a.m. And on the way, I'm playing new Harry Styles, and I'll get on that new Alex Mills tune as well.
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10: From the Sky News Centre at 11. Inmates are starting to be freed from prisons across England and Wales as part of the early release scheme. Around 700 offenders are being let out after only serving at least a third of their sentence. Metropolitan police officers say there aren't enough cops to handle it. But Justice Secretary Alex Norris says he's been preparing for this necessary step.
11: We've made a really big investment in probation, £700 million over 3 years. But that's into staff, but also the largest expansion of tagging ever. Exclusion zones, alcohol tagging, football bans, so people might be leaving prison, but they're not going on to live their free lives.
10: The only woman on Tennessee's death row has been taken to hospital after a botched execution. Krista Pike was given 2 doses of lethal injection, but was still breathing and looking around. Ministers have confirmed the UK's looking at

0: Flight safety after a captain was allegedly stabbed by his co-pilot on a Fly Dubai service. The flight to Tel Aviv plunged 14,000 feet before passengers took control and pulled it out of its dive. Two off-duty pilots then made an emergency landing in Saudi Arabia, where the suspect was detained. Almog Itali was on board.
1: Crew members were rushing to the front of the plane. We understood that there was kind of attack. The most important thing is that we managed to back home safely because of a very, very brave man.
0: England footballer Ivan Toney's pleaded not guilty to assaulting a man at a nightclub in central London last year. His spokesperson says he looks forward to clearing his name in court. Northern Ireland's become the first country in the UK to introduce graduated driving licences. Learners will have to spend at least 6 months getting practical experience before they pass their test, then display an R plate after they pass. And a new tax on vapes has come into force. The duty adds £2.20 to every 10 millilitres of e-liquid. That's the latest. I'm Kat Suave.
2: Right then, let's continue the box for Thursday morning. It's Chris with you. Taylor Swift's on the way. Harry Styles and Alex Mills is playing now.

Harry Styles and American Girls on Gaydio for your Thursday morning. It's Chris with you. Let me tell you, very excited about today's show, okay? It's going to be a big one. It's not very often I get a guest on my show, but when I do, it's always someone that I'm very, very excited about. And I think the person I've got joining me today might be my favourite one yet. I mean, I've made no secret about the fact that I am kind of obsessed with the Real Housewives of Salt Lake City. I don't know about you, whether you are as well. If you're not, you need to get to know, okay? It's brilliant, brilliant TV. On that show, there is one lady who I think is like my spirit animal, my kindred spirit. That person is one Miss Meredith Marks. And she's joining me on the show after 12 o'clock today. She's going on a big DJ tour around the UK. She's in Dublin tonight, Manchester tomorrow night, Saturday. She's going to be in London as well, supported by Bimini. It's going to be camp. And she is coming on to talk all about it, and also to talk about the tea from the Real Housewives as well, and how much she loves the LGBTQ plus community. Catch that after 12 o'clock. Right now, in the meantime, Kelly Rowland's on in a sec for you after Ray.

It's Miley, Bass Persuades on Gadio. Played you Ray, Where Is My Husband before that. Now the person credited, or one of the people credited, with kind of turning Ray into a big household name. Jade has recruited him once again to help produce and work on her second album. He worked on like a few of her singles from the first one, and she has brought him back. And he has been spilling the tea on what we can expect from the album. Firstly, saying it's nearly finished and there's not going to be much longer to wait. And that basically, this is going to be a very, very, very good album. I mean, that sounds very promising to me. A, not long to wait. B, we're going to be fed. Jade really smashing it right now. We love it. Right, it's Chris with you. Let's get on Lady Gaga. An applause on Gadio.

0: You know what? If it's not songs by actual Madonna we're playing, it's ones that sample Madonna, or now ones named after Madonna as well. Barry Can't Swim, I Could Be Madonna on Gaydio. It's Chris with you. Going to get on a big Liberty X rework for you soon, and I'll play you Ariana as well.
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0: It's just gone 11:30, Thursday morning. Chris with you, getting on Ariana for you soon. Right now, let's check your LGBTQ plus headlines. Here's Maisie Simmons.
5: Famous broadcaster and campaigner Esther Ranson has died aged 86 after living with stage 4 lung cancer. She was best known for presenting That's Life and founding Childline, which has supported thousands of young people. Ranson also has used her platform to champion LGBTQ plus voices, including a notable 1996 BBC discussion programme dedicated to coming out. The producers behind Heated Rivalry have launched a real-life foundation aiming to turn fans' love of the gay hockey romance into practical support for LGBTQ plus communities. Their aim is to champion inclusivity and mental well-being by supporting sports and arts programmes with a focus on LGBTQ+ and underserved communities. They said, "We've been incredibly lucky to build something we love and along the way find a community that means so much to us. This foundation is our way of giving back." And London Pride will return to the capital on Saturday the 3rd of July 2027. The 2026 event attracted around 1.8 million spectators and 25,000 parade participants. More information on parade applications, stages, volunteering and participation is expected to be announced in the next week and months. There's more news online at gaydio.co.uk.

0: Mal P reworking something iconic from Liberty X. That is just a little bit on Gaydio. Right now, yesterday was International Podcast Day. A whole day, basically, spotlighting loads of big, big pods that you need to get in your ears. And here at Gaydio, we have a load of them too that you absolutely need to be checking out. And you know now, like, the winter nights are drawing in, it's getting darker and colder outside. We kind of cling to the TV and not like hot chocolate in hand under a blanket in these like more wintry, colder months, right? And we have got a Gaydio original podcast that you need to get in your ears as it deep dives into all the goings on in reality TV and pop culture. Brett Harris and Bally Singh host that. 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Right, new Becky Hill for you. Here's Changes.
1: We've been going through the motions.

Charlie XCX, Madonna coming together for that one. That is Danceteria after hours on Gaydio. It's Chris with you. Do you want some new music? Well, I'm going to give you some. My beat of the week. I'm playing this for you every single day. It comes from Jonas Blue. It's a tune of his that he released a few years ago. And now it's had like an even bigger, even dancier kind of rework to it. Teaming up with the Who Boys, who actually you can catch here in the mix on Gaydio every single weekend as well. What they've created, I reckon, is dance music magic. You can let me know what you think of it. Give it a thumbs up on the app. Here's Girl 2.0 on Gaydio.

0: 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Gaydio.
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0: Sky News Centre at midday. Thank you, Andy Burnham, is the message from one prisoner who's among hundreds due to be released partway through their sentences today. Ministers insist their licence conditions will be the toughest ever. The scheme's designed to free up cell space in England and Wales. Police worry about the strain on resources. Farah Naz's niece, Zara Alina, was killed by an ex-convict.
1: When you go back to your relationship and you don't have three meals a day or you don't have work, risk will escalate. In our case, there wasn't even a home for the killer to go to. So how was he going to be adequately supervised?
0: A death row inmate in Tennessee has been taken to hospital after two lethal injections failed to kill her. Krista Pike was said to have been loudly snoring after the attempts. A government minister says they'll be looking at flight safety after an alleged stabbing on board a Fly Dubai flight. A pilot's accused of attacking the captain, causing the Tel Aviv-bound plane to plummet 14,000 feet. Donald Trump's praised an Israeli plumber who intervened, having watched an air crash TV show. Israel's released footage of Yaniv Hayoun meeting their prime minister.
2: I ran towards the cockpit and there was a very sharp nosedive which sent me flying. The pilots were in their seats, one had slumped down, the other was slumped over the controls. I started pulling the controls back and the plane started to level out a bit.
0: The UK has announced a new package of sanctions against Russia. The 31 new measures target those accused of torturing Ukrainian civilians.

0: England footballer Ivan Toney has pleaded not guilty to assault at a central London nightclub last December. He's appeared at Westminster Magistrates Court this morning. And Macklemore says he's blown away after selling out his upcoming Free Palestine tour. The rapper was dropped as Ed Sheeran's support act after comments he made about the conflict in Gaza. That's the latest. I'm Kat Suave.
1: Right, I'm so excited for this. Meredith Marks, off of The Real Housewives of Salt Lake City. She's a big icon, she's a diva, and she joins me on the show in about 10 minutes. First, though, here's

0: Calvin Harris and Jazzy. That is Satisfy on Gaydio. Hiya, it's Chris Blackmore with you for Thursday afternoon. I hope you're good. I've been very excited for this show today because, as I've said before, you know this about me by now. I am a Real Housewives of Salt Lake City stan. Big, big fan. Like, I'll be honest, completely and utterly obsessed with it. It's brilliant telly. If you've not seen it before, you absolutely have to check it out, okay? I promise you, you will not regret it. One of the stars of that show, Meredith Marks. I am also very obsessed with her as well, okay? She is a camp diva, a huge LGBTQ plus icon as well. And recently, she's taken up a new kind of talent and a new career as an international superstar DJ. She's on tour at the minute, doing a show in Dublin tonight, in Manchester tomorrow, and also in London on Saturday as well, supported by Bimini. Now, I wanted to catch up with Meredith, A, because I need the Real Housewives of Salt Lake City tea, but also because I want to know all about what we can expect from those DJ shows as well.
1: I am beyond excited. This is the beginning of my You Can Dance tour. And we're starting in Dublin tomorrow. And then, as you mentioned, Manchester, London, and then back to the US and Canada for months on end. I'm thrilled. I mean, it's, you know, I was at Mighty Hoopla over the summer, which was my first international show that I had done, which was the best. We had so much fun. So I'm hoping it's just as much fun this go around.
0: What would you say actually is kind of scarier and more nerve-wracking? Would you say walking out into a club with a load of people waiting for you to DJ, or walking into a Housewives reunion ready to film?
1: Well, that depends on both factors. Like I said, like usually DJing, it's okay, but once in a while I get a little anxious, you know, depending. But reunion is, I think it depends. If I feel like I'm in the wrong, I probably have a little more anxiety going into reunion than I do when I know I'm not in the wrong. And, you know, if you know you're going to be in the hot seat, it's definitely a little more anxiety provoking. But at the end of the day, you know, you're just there to tell your own side of the story and what happened and why. And so it's, I mean, in the earlier years, yes, I definitely had a little more anxiety about reunion. Now it's more about just like, am I prepared to speak about these things? And I live them. So it's usually not like you're sitting there studying anything. You're just trying to remember your points, you know?
0: What can we expect then? For anyone that didn't catch you at Hoopla, anyone who's not seen a Meredith Marks DJ set before, what can we expect this weekend?
1: I mean, it's fun, you know, it's definitely different than just a regular DJ show. We've got like a bunch of little surprises in there, several references back to the show and other, you know, things in life. But it's just going to be fun. I have a great time, so I hope everyone else does.
0: Well, from what I've seen of videos, they definitely do, and it's going to be very, very fun. I can't wait. Thought we stopped, you already know we kept it going. Getting hella coin, walking by, I see you hella pointing. Talking, too hella annoying. Sleeping on me, you some.

love, compassion. 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For tonight, God is a DJ.

0: Faithless, God is a DJ on Gaydio. More Gaydio anthems like that tomorrow from 10 a.m. Chris Herbert in for me tomorrow morning, back on Gaydio anthems. Get him on. Right now though, we are all about the icon, the diva from the Real Housewives of Salt Lake City, Meredith Mux, joining me on the show. Now, obviously, we spoke before about her big DJ tour that she's embarking on, kicking off in Dublin tonight before heading to Manchester and London. But I mean, the thing Meredith most famous for, the drama on the Real Housewives of Salt Lake City. And if you are a Housewives fan, you will probably know that actually Meredith, after six seasons, was nearly ready to give it all up and be like, I can't do this anymore. These women are driving me mad. And then she's had a U-turn, come back for season seven, and said it's like the time of her life. So I wanted to know what changed there.
1: You know, I came into season seven kind of feeling obviously pretty beat up from season six and feeling like it was just a horrible gang up for like really nothing, to be honest. Like, I mean, I've told the truth of what happened on the plane. It's not that nothing happened. I vented to Lisa. And, you know, I understand why Brittany didn't like what I had to say, but that was it. There was no hair pulling or drink throwing or any of that. We all know that because we all know there would be other consequences to that if you have a brain cell working. So that's sort of like where I came in. I'm like, okay, well, anyone who believes what any of those women say at this point really can't be too intelligent, because they have lied about me to such an extreme level for so long now that, like, if you believe that, there's, you're just really not smart. So I sort of thought, I don't really care what stupid people think of me, and there's no more they can say. Like, what are they going to say I did now? Oh, I murdered somebody, you know, or whatever. I mean, what are they going to come up with next? Like, we've kind of run the gamut on everything. We see everything unfolding and all of the things that have been said about me actually manifest in other people. And so, you know, it's clearly projection. It's not real complicated. So I came in with a much lighter vibe of, you know what? I just want to leave on a light note. I'm laughing. I'm having fun. And I'm not letting any of this get to me, because I don't care what dumb people think.
0: I guess it must be hard, though, when you've kind of been through all of that. And as you've said, like, you know, they've tried to frame you and slander you. And we see that throughout season six a lot. How do you kind of psych yourself up to kind of put all that aside and be like, actually, I don't care what you have to say anymore. Like, I'm an icon and it's fine.
1: Yeah, I mean, I think, well, first of all, navigating with Mary, everything going on obviously throws a different light on things, and it really makes you reevaluate, you know, the importance of life and what we care about and things like that, which I have always said over the years, and I always get made fun of for it, you know. They're like, oh, there is a, you know, a kid dying and Africa or whatever, you know, and they try to like say I come up with this nonsense, but it's everything I reference is always true. And, you know, it's always the point of like, there are bigger things than us in this world, and that that a lot of this is just not that deep. It's not that important. And so when you look at that, like, and you in seeing how Mary, and you haven't seen this yet, but you will, seeing how she navigates this situation is just, it's so inspirational that you're sort of like, wow, you know, she can let one of the hardest things, she can still take things with a certain amount of levity after and be able to navigate in a way. And it's just, it's highly inspirational. So that's on one side. And on the other side, I had Lisa kind of in the same frame of mind as me, like, this is so absurd, how are we not just laughing? So she and I were just kind of having fun together, you know, and it was great.

0: That is Adela, Nicole Kidman on Gaydio. It's Chris with you, still joined by the icon Meredith Marks, off of The Real Housewives of Salt Lake City. Now, if you've been watching the start of season 7, you'll know there's a bit of tension and a bit of drama between Meredith and one Whitney Rose, someone else on the cast. In between filming of seasons, Whitney went to an event and on stage tore into Meredith like you wouldn't believe. And the kind of like the fallout of that now is playing out on the show. In the last episode, Whitney actually apologised for her behaviour. But Meredith said, I'm not accepting that actually. You're apologising to make yourself feel better. And I wanted to know now, having kind of like watched the show back, does Meredith still feel the same?
1: So because I've been basically traveling out of the country for 2 months, I have not actually seen the full episode because we don't get the screeners. We're on bad behavior still, I guess. I don't really understand why, but we don't. So I have not seen everything, but excuse me.
0: That's okay. Don't worry.
1: But of course I have seen, you know, the important clips on social media and I watch the whole thing. But you know, the thing is, I mean, it's not that I wasn't accepting her apology. Sure, I accept your apology. And it's not that we're not going to move forward because the alternative is dying. So yes, we are moving forward. It's just, I got the message. We aren't friends. You hate me. And check, thank you. That's it. Like, sure, you can apologize. That's for you. That apology was for Whitney, not for me. The thing is, she said so many things on that stage. She made allegations of lawsuits that were not true. I have never sued the network. Let me be very clear. I've never even involved attorneys with anything with the network other than perhaps negotiating a contract. you know, there's been no legal action on my part in any way, shape, or form. And she's on there pontificating, microphone in one hand, wine in the other, can barely stand up, and, you know, swaying on the stage, pontificating about legal issues that don't exist. Acknowledge that part. If you're going to apologize, you have to admit what you did wrong. And she was refusing to admit what she did wrong, other than saying, well, I shouldn't have said I hate you. I don't really hate you. But you do, because your behaviors have shown that you hate me for years, and you've pretended to do these things out of kindness and love, and then suddenly you're smashed and your truth comes out. So, you know, that's fine. I'm very much at peace with her hating me. I don't really care what Whitney Rose thinks of me. Obviously, I haven't for a long time. And I don't care if she hates me. Like, not everyone's going to like me. That's okay. Not everybody has to be my friend. That's okay, too. But be honest here. And she wasn't being honest. She wasn't taking accountability for the lies she was spreading about legal issues that didn't exist. That is a big deal to say when it's a complete lie. And so it's not a real, that apology was for her, not for me. So do I accept it for her so that she can forgive herself for her own wrongdoing? Sure. Great. Move on. I wish you well. Like, I don't wish ill upon Whitney, but we're not friends. I got the memo. Thank you.

0: Adam Hoare, S.U. Lewis. That is Be The One on Gaydio. It's Chris with you. Thank you for getting me on. Right, on the way, one more part of my chat with the icon, Meredith Marks. You were going to hear all about how much she loves the LGBTQ plus community and just truly how much of an ally she is as well. I'll play you that and get our new Taylor Swift soon.
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0: Taylor Swift and Patient Zero on Gaydio. It's Chris with you, just coming up to about quarter to one. Sorry, not quarter to 12. Thursday afternoon. Still joined by the icon Meredith Marks. I loved getting to chat to Meredith, okay? I mean, she's someone that I've been a big fan of for a good while now. Not only because, I mean, she's just such a diva and a camp icon in general, and I love her on the Royal Housewives of Salt Lake City, but also because she is someone who really puts their money where their mouth is as well when it comes to being a true ally to the LGBTQ plus community. Working alongside, very heavily alongside, GLAAD, the LGBTQ plus charity. Also, always using her voice to stand up for our community as well. And I wanted to ask her why that's so important to her.
1: I just, you know what? It's like LGBTQ is a community that I love and I care about and has always been a part of my life. But, you know, obviously having a son who's a part of the community makes my ties even deeper. And at the end of it, it's just about like everything I stand for, which is just let people be. Why? I don't even get it. Why does anybody care what someone else is doing that has no impact on their life? Why don't you want them to be happy? It's just the weirdest thing to me. I can't understand any of it, you know? And yeah, and a lot of the changes going on in the US right now, it just makes no sense to me. I don't get it. Like, this doesn't impact you. It only impacts the community. So why? Who cares?
0: So at times like this now, I think it's really important more than ever for kind of big celebrity allies, people with a big profile and a big voice who can really stand up for the community. You, one of those people who is such a big ally all year round. What do you think it takes to be such a good ally, like outside of Pride, outside of red carpets, when the cameras aren't rolling, like continuing that work kind of with less of an audience?
1: Yeah, I think it's really important. I mean, I work very closely with GLAAD all year round. I raise money, I donate money, you know, and we strategize to come up with events to raise awareness or different ways that we can kind of get the messaging out there. I just think it's really important to be continually, you know, what GLAAD does that I think is so important is they're addressing the way the LGBTQ community is perceived through media. And that shapes how everybody thinks. And that shapes how people making the laws think and everything else. So it's just, it's really important when you have a voice to use it in a positive direction.
0: And obviously we spend a lot of time kind of asking you about kind of what allies can do to LGBTQ plus people. But what has the LGBTQ plus community given you?
1: So much love, really. I mean, you know, it doesn't happen as much anymore because it's been a while. But like in the earlier years of being on Housewives, I had so many people just come up to me and thank me for just my relationship with Brooks and showing like what a supportive mother could be, because they didn't have that. And I think for a lot of people who didn't have that in their own family, they feel that love from me. And so they want to give it back, you know, and it's just, to me, the whole reason I do this show is for that. It's for making the world just slightly better, if I can, just slightly better, the teeniest bit better than how I came into it. That's my goal, is to leave things just slightly better, have a little bit of a positive impact. And so when I have that coming back to me and people are telling me, you helped me, you know, you made me feel good, whatever it may be, there's nothing that makes me feel better than that.
0: Honestly, big love to Meredith for joining me for that chat. Absolutely loved it. I'm going to tell you, there was so much in there that I genuinely couldn't squeeze in to get it on the radio today. Like, she spilled, okay, big time. So I'll get the full chat uploaded to Gaydio's YouTube ASAP, okay? If you're a Real Housewives fan, it is one you do not want to miss. And also, if you've not got tickets, actually, to see Meredith in Manchester tomorrow night, or in London on Saturday, go and get those now, honestly. You'll have a great time. Right, it's Chris with you. Let's get on Sam Smith and Oh Mother on Gay.

Hey then, Caitlin Aragon, that is I Run on Gaydio. It's Chris with you. Thank you for getting me on. Gonna get on Madonna and Sabrina Carpenter for you now. I love that this year Madonna is just like collabing with basically everyone. We've had a Kylie collab, a Charlie collab, a Sabrina collab. I want remixes of every song she's ever done with a different icon collabing on it. Can you imagine? I want a re-release of every album as like an after hours version. It'd be great, wouldn't it? Let's get her on. Madonna, Sabrina, his Bring Your

0: something I want to talk about.
1: Sabrina, Madonna, Bring Your Love on Gaydio. Right, I am out of here. I'll see you back here on Monday from 10 a.m. Chris Herb in for me tomorrow, bringing you Gaydio anthems. Get him on from 10. And Craig Laws on next, playing you racing.
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0: From the Sky News Centre at 1. Hundreds of inmates across England and Wales are being released early from today in an effort to free up space in the prison system. Around 700 offenders are being let out after only serving at least a third of their sentence. Ministers insist those on licence will face the toughest ever restrictions. One prisoner says he's just happy to be released a bit earlier.
1: How are you going to celebrate freedom?
2: Have a beer and get a fry up.
1: You got somewhere to live?
2: I'll have to go probation first. Hopefully they'll arrange somewhere.
1: How are you feeling about the prospect of like reoffending? Do you feel like a bit rehabilitated?
2: I don't plan on reoffending.
0: A man who confronted an alleged attacker on board a Fly Dubai flight says he managed to pull the plane out of a nosedive after watching air crash investigation. The flight to Tel Aviv plunged 14,000 feet before two off-duty pilots made an emergency landing in Saudi Arabia. Executions in Tennessee have been paused after officials were unable to put a killer to death using lethal injection. Krista Pike was given two doses before being taken to hospital. Journalists who witnessed what happened, like Catherine Sweeney, say they even heard her snoring.
3: She was still breathing at the end, was very ragged. She lifted her head up and was looking around at one point. None of it was normal. I covered all the executions last year and most of the ones this year. We haven't seen anything like it.
0: Measures to put more economic pressure on Russia this winter have been announced by the government. The sanctions aim to disrupt disinformation networks and target those responsible for torturing Ukrainian civilians. England international Ivan Toney has denied assaulting a man at a nightclub in central London. The footballer's spokesperson says he looks forward to being given the opportunity to clear his name in court. And Britain's Cameron Norrie has lost at the China Open tennis to world number two Alexander Zverev. The German beat him in straight sets. That's the latest. I'm Kat Suave.
4: Hiya, happy Thursday. I am Craig with you till 4 o'clock. Got some classic Britney to play after some Ray.
5: Go. 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

Rachel Chinnariri. 1:10 on your Thursday afternoon. Me, Craig Law, babysitting the show just for this week and having an absolute blast doing it. Hopefully you're having a fab Thursday as well. Feel free to tell me all about it. 0330-04-8400 is my number on the WhatsApp. 0330-04-8400 on the WhatsApp. You can also get in touch by the lovely Gaydio app, by the website, text. All the usual shenanigans if you want to let us know what you're up to today here at Gaydio. Of course, today, we all know, well, most of us know what we're going to be doing at 8 o'clock tonight, because tonight is Celebrity Traders Season 2 premiere night, and I cannot wait. I've got the snacks ready, I've got the drinks ready. I am so ready for Celebrity Traders Season 2 tonight. And of course, like I've always said, I'm going to be rooting for Michael Sheen, come what may, whether he's a traitor or a faithful. I have to. He's from my hometown, but honestly, cannot wait to see what this unbelievable cast of people get up to. I mean, it's going to be chaos. Richard E. Grant's in there. James Acaster. It's just going to be utter chaos. And I am here for it. And it all starts tonight. BBC One on iPlayer. 8 o'clock. Traitors. Celebrity Traitors Season 2. Can't wait.

Punch, first of the month. That's how it is, isn't it? Pinch Punch, first of the month. It's been a while since I've done that in real life. A happy October as well, it seems. I can't believe it myself. I was on the show yesterday where I was literally checking the calendar. And it literally only occurred to me during a link yesterday. I was like, oh God, it's going to be October tomorrow. And it is here. Spooky season is upon us. And I've got friends who planned an entire October, watching spooky films, horror films. Like, it's all planned out for the next 31 days, right up until Halloween. That's all they'll do. They'll watch spooky films. And I love it. I wish I was that passionate about it. I really do. Rogue Traders and Daddy now. Finger.

0: You know what? There's a lot of things you can say about Pete Davidson, but I love that he's been in the press defending his exes, including Ariana. The scrutiny she's been getting online for taking a break. Pete Davidson has been there for Ariana. And I love that. Solidarity for the exes. The good exes in our life, anyway. I got a Gaydio anthem, plus today's LGBTQ news headlines next.
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1: 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It's time to set the alarm. Remember the laptop password. And discover what exactly has been living in the bottom of your work bag all summer. 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Fewer days in? 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
4: Right, 25 to 2. I got some Toga's Miracle to play you after today's LGBTQ news headlines with the lovely Maisie Simmons.
5: Famous broadcaster and campaigner Esther Ranson has died aged 86 after living with stage 4 lung cancer. She was best known for presenting That's Life and founding Childline, which has supported thousands of young people. Ranson also has used her platform to champion LGBTQ plus voices, including a notable 1996 BBC discussion programme dedicated to coming out. The producers behind Heated Rivalry have launched a real-life foundation aiming to turn fans' love of the gay hockey romance into practical support for LGBTQ plus communities. Their aim is to champion inclusivity and mental well-being by supporting sports and arts programmes with a focus on LGBTQ+ and underserved communities. They said, "We've been incredibly lucky to build something we love and along the way find a community that means so much to us. This foundation is our way of giving back." And London Pride will return to the capital on Saturday the 3rd of July 2027. The 2026 event attracted around 1.8 million spectators and 25,000 parade participants. More information on parade applications, stages, volunteering and participation is expected to be announced in the next week and months. There's more news online at gaydio.co.uk.

melancholy feel, but, you know, clubby. Love it. KDB, Jax Jones, Last Day of Summer. Almost quarter to two. You know, we've been speaking about spooky season because today is the 1st of October. I know, friends, I know. And it turns out Kenny B is going to be hosting her very own Halloween club night. And it's genius, okay? This is one of those ideas I wish I thought of myself. So Kenny B is hosting the Little Red Rave on Halloween at Hidden in Manchester. And how perfect is that for a club night? You know, incredible support acts. Katie B turning Halloween into a rave. A little red rave. I'm so jealous I didn't think of that. If I wasn't working, I'd be there myself as well. Let's do some Jada G's Forever Now again, yo.

I still maintain this is probably the best pop record in the last 20 years not to have made it to number one. I really do. I will die on that hill. It's a Saturdays and all fired up out here, Gadio. And it's not just spooky season, it's also wedding season. 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
7: From the Sky News Centre at 2, prisoners have started to walk free in England and Wales under the government scheme to ease pressure on jails. Around 700 inmates will be released today, with some of them having served just a third of their sentence. The Conservatives say it's an insult to victims and a danger to the public. Ex-offender and charity worker Mark Cullen says the day he was let out, he had nowhere to go.
8: I had a care manager, but my phone didn't have any battery. And by the time I got the phone charged, there was a message saying, oh, I had something for you to stay. But I had to sleep in a park in West London. I had a drug dealer behind me.
7: Police say the body of a baby girl found on a beach in North Wales may have been in the water for weeks. The infant was discovered in Bangor on Sunday. Officers are continuing to search for her mother. A former teacher who sexually abused a boy she privately tutored during the 1990s has been jailed for 7 years. 65-year-old Deborah Franklin from Hertfordshire targeted the victim when he was aged between 9 and 12. An Israeli official says the pilot suspected of attacking the captain on a Fly Dubai plane is an Omani national. The flight was on its way to Israel from the UAE when the incident happened yesterday. The chief of the Police Service of Northern Ireland says there will be consequences for those who block a controversial Orange Order parade in County Armagh. Protesters are continuing to oppose the march down the mainly nationalist Garvaki Road in Portadown. The Northern Ireland Secretary is holding talks with the organisation and with residents. John Butcher says the situation's challenging and complex.
9: It feels like the world's watching what's happening at the moment. So I think we all need to try to conduct ourselves in the very best way we possibly can for the future of this place.
7: And finally, in sport, world number 2 tennis player Alexander Zverev has knocked Britain's Cameron Norrie out of the China Open. Meanwhile, Harriet Dart has advanced to the next round after edging past China's Yihan Ku. That's the latest. I'm Chris Milligan.

Also some classic Rihanna for your Thursday afternoon here, Kenyo. I'm Craig Lord, just looking after things here on the afternoons just for this week, and I'm having an absolute ball. Honestly, I keep saying this, I have so much fun whenever I get to come and cover daytimes. I'd love to know what you're up to today as well. 0330 048 400 on the WhatsApp if you want to get in touch. And friends, we almost missed a very, very special anniversary today. So not only was it spooky season, because, you know, 1st of October, it's Halloween, you know, it's a month-long thing for a lot of people. But believe it or not, today, Kylie's iconic Fever album turns 25. Yes, 25 years ago today, Kylie released, for me, a life-changing album. Now, I was just a little ginger kid, which hasn't changed much. I'm still little. I'm still ginger, because I'm not a kid anymore, sadly. But when I first heard this album on October 1st, 2001, this album changed my life. It produced possibly my favorite pop song of all time. And when you think about the singles the album had, you know, like Can't Get It In My Head, Come Into My World, Love At First Sight, Fever, the title track, this album was life-changing for me and life-changing for a lot of people. And so you know what, it would be remiss of me not to mark that anniversary by not playing my favorite Kylie song ever, when she did this as the final track on the Tension Tour last year, the year before. I can't remember. I literally cried. If that makes me sad, so be it. But honestly, it's one of the best moments of my life here in this live. My favorite Kylie track. Happy 25th birthday to the iconic Fever album today.

Face Persuades and Gadio got on to 25 bars too. And of course, October is here with a bang. And what better way to mark it than taking part in some Oktoberfest celebrations? And we know somewhere that is going big for the occasion. Now, Freight Island in Manchester are putting on a mega Bavarian beer hall party at the moment, which includes drag, DJs, and live performances. And we just couldn't resist getting involved in the festivities. So we've teamed up with Freight Island to get you, yes, you there, so you can bag a whopping six tickets for you and your friend, plus 300 quid to spend at the bar for the second weekend of Freight Island Presents Oktoberfest over on our Instagram, at Gadio. So you need to get onto our Instagram, at Gadio, tap on the pin post, and follow the instructions for your chance to win and to get involved with Oktoberfest, all thanks to our friends at Freight Island in Manchester. It's fun.

0: Well, yeah, exactly. On the way, we're going to do Liberty X with a twist, plus some Pitbull next.
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working hard. Yeah, right, picture that with a Kodak. Or better yet, go to Times Square, take a picture of me with a Kodak. Took my life from negative to positive, I just want y'all to know that. And tonight, let's enjoy life.

absolutely manifesting a Liberty X reunion, please. Let's just make it last longer than the Mystique run, which is just getting messier by the day. I don't know if you've seen on the socials last night, Sabrina Washington has now cancelled her own solo tour that she had planned in the aftermath of the failed Mystique reunion. So Sabrina's not even going on tour now. Honestly, this whole thing is so messy. I think Netflix are going to come in and make a documentary, and I will be front row and center for that. It would be incredible. So hopefully, if Liberty X do get back together at any point, please, I'm praying to the gods, I'm praying to Cher and Dolly for Liberty X to get back together. That would just make me so happy. It really would. Just beyond happy. But the Mystique thing, I would totally watch a documentary about how messy that's been. Getting back together, the fallout, the interviews, the cancelled solo tours. Netflix will be all over it, I bet.

Charlie, it's the After Hours remix of Danceteria. Let's check out my beat of the week this week. I tell you what, I'm still on a high from Madonna absolutely dominating the MTV VMAs last weekend. It was absolutely, like I said at the time, it was Madonna's night, her coronation, her re-coronation as the Queen of Pop. But anyway, we're not here to talk about Madge, we're here to talk about my fabulous new beat of the week from Aldrinade. This is a huge follow-up for them from Moon Into the Sun, this time working with Crush Club to come out with this funky vocal gospelish banger. It's coming. It's my beat of the week.

0: John Corey and Becky Hill. All that history. And very soon, lots of new Becky Hill tracks coming out on her new album, Rebecca, which got pushed back a couple of weeks from the last time I checked anyway. On the way, more bops. Plus, I think we'll play another track from Kylie's Fever since it turned 25 today. We'll do that after the latest news headlines next.
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4: From the Sky News Centre at 3, hundreds of prisoners across England and Wales are being released early from today in an effort to free up space in the prison system. Around 700 offenders are being let out after only serving at least a third of their sentence. Ministers insist those on licence will face the toughest ever restrictions. One prisoner says he's just happy to be released a bit earlier.
5: How are you going
4: to
5: celebrate freedom?
6: Have a beer and get a fry up.
5: You got somewhere to live?
6: I'll have to go probation first. Hopefully they'll rent somewhere.
5: How are you feeling about the prospect of like reoffending? Do you feel like we're a bit rehabilitated?
6: I don't plan on reoffending.
4: A former teacher has been jailed for 7 years for sexually abusing a boy she was tutoring in the 1990s. 65-year-old Deborah Franklin was married and in her 30s at the time. The body of a baby found on a shoreline in North Wales may have been in the water for weeks. Police are still looking for her mother, who they say is likely to be extremely vulnerable. The leader of Reform UK says the Prime Minister hasn't been honest with voters about his real feelings on Brexit. Nigel Farage has criticised Andy Burnham's comments at the Labour Party conference about reshaping the UK's relationship with the EU.
7: Everybody promised the result will be respected, including Andy Burnham on the 18th of May. As he put himself forward to the voters in Makerfield, he said, "We're not going to change any of this. Rejoining isn't even on the table." And yet a few months later, he's saying that it is.
4: The PM says the country's lost control since leaving the bloc. The Conservatives have claimed ministers are trying to blame leaving the European Union for their poor economic decisions. Thousands of workers at Glasgow City Council are continuing to be fired and rehired after a temporary pause. It's over a long-running pay dispute. And Gary Barlow says Take That can't wait to share new music with fans. The group's released title track Dreamers ahead of an album out next month. He says that the project's been 2 years in the making. That's the latest. I'm Chris Milligan.
8: Here we go, just gone 3 o'clock. I'm Craig Law with you for the next 60 minutes, playing all the bops you need to get through this Thursday afternoon. I got some BB Rexha plus another track from Kylie's Fever album, which turned 25 today. Can you believe it?

Katie O'Blain, BB Rexha's New Religion with me, Craig Law, hopefully entertaining you until 4 o'clock when I hand over to the gorgeous Brett Harris for Gay You Try. But of course, I had to play Kylie's Come Into My World, another track from her Fever album, which, believe it or not, turned 25 years old today. I can't believe it myself. Such an important album for queer people of a certain age, like me, who grew up with that album, changing my life. And to celebrate, by the way, Kylie's reissue Fever, a 25th anniversary edition, taking a page out of Taylor Swift's book, really, but this was merited. It's going to be a metallic silver finish 2-CD digipack featuring a booklet, and CD1 is the original album in all of its glory, and CD2 is all the B-side bonus track, plus some of those incredible remixes from the era as well. What a way to celebrate 25 years of one of the most iconic albums from one of the most iconic pop stars of all time. Can you tell him a Kylie stan? Just a little bit. Let's do this. Slater, Brandy Chanel, Agadio.

for me, Bascom. My play, 20 past three. Yeah, get yo. I gotta be honest, yesterday I was ranting about how I was on really getting into House. House MD is the TV show that I'm trying to get into as my new dumb show. We've all got one, haven't we? We've all got like a TV show that when we just want to turn our brains off and have something on kind of in the background while we do scroll on the phones. No, for me, that used to be NCIS, but I've completely watched everything. I've watched all 22, 23, whatever it is, seasons of NCIS. So, following some recommendations from you, the Katie Hive Mind, I've been trying House. Over the last few days, I've been saying about how it's so predictable and boring, and I think I'm going to give it up. Well, I had a breakthrough last night, and I won't spoil it in case you want to watch it. But I will say this, it hit me with an emotional 2x4, and now I'm hooked. I'm absolutely hooked, line and sinker. Now I get why everyone loves this show. And I found my new dumb show, House MD. Hugh Laurie. He was never going to let me down, was he? No. Jazzy now, giddy

0: Dean's Man I Need Again. You just got 3:30. Got some more lovely tunes on the way. We got a new version of Booty Loves Boogie Tonight to play, plus some Disclosure, as well as keeping you up to date with today's LGBTQ news headlines next.
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7: Famous broadcaster and campaigner Esther Ranson has died aged 86 after living with stage 4 lung cancer. She was best known for presenting That's Life and founding Childline, which has supported thousands of young people. Ranson also has used her platform to champion LGBTQ plus voices, including a notable 1996 BBC discussion programme dedicated to coming out. The producers behind Heated Rivalry have launched a real-life foundation aiming to turn fans' love of the gay hockey romance into practical support for LGBTQ plus communities. Their aim is to champion inclusivity and mental well-being by supporting sports and arts programs with a focus on LGBTQ plus and underserved communities. They said, "We've been incredibly lucky to build something we love and along the way find a community that means so much to us. This foundation is our way of giving back." And London Pride will return to the capital on Saturday the 3rd of July 2027. The 2026 event attracted around 1.8 million spectators and 25,000 parade participants. More information on parade applications, stages, volunteering and participation is expected to be announced in the next week and months. There's more news online at gaydio.co.uk.

has to be. Three Booty Love tracks featuring in Drag Race. Has to be. RuPaul's secretly a Booty Love stan, you can tell, can you? But that is the brand new Seamus Hadji version of Boogie Tonight here at Gaydio with me, Craig Law, with you for the next 15 or so minutes. I tell you what, reworks are in the air though, because Freemasons have just released the greatest hits, the long-awaited greatest hits album. Came out last week featuring completely, not reworked, but they've kind of like... They remade them to sound better in this age, you know. So basically, they've gone back to the studio, stripped it back, and remade them as if the tracks were made today. So that is the new Freemasons greatest hits, which is fabulous. But I'm so biased. As the biggest Freemasons fan in the world, of course I'm biased, but the greatest hits is Chef's Kiss.

0: viral transition of the guy failing to go from Daft Punk One More Time into this and killing like a 10,000 strong festival crowd. But that's probably a DJ thing. Anyway, that's your lot from me. I am back on Afternoons tomorrow for the final time from one, but stick around because after the latest news headlines, the gorgeous Brett Harris is up next on Gadio Drive. See you all tomorrow.
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4: From the Sky News Centre at 4, thank you Andy Burnham is the message from one prisoner who's among hundreds due to be released partway through their sentence today. Ministers insist their licence conditions will be the toughest ever. The scheme's designed to free up cell space in England and Wales, but police worry about the strain on resources. Farah Naz's niece Zara Alina was killed by an ex-convict.
5: When you go back to your relationship and you don't have 3 meals a day or you don't have work, risk will escalate. In our case, there wasn't even a home for the killer to go to. So how was he going to be adequately supervised?
4: A prolific burglar has been jailed for 18 years for the manslaughter of an elderly man who died trying to protect his wife. Ashley Malcolm, who's 40, admitted headbutting 86-year-old John Burke after breaking into his home in East London last September. Judge Simon Mayo sentenced Malcolm at the Old Bailey.
6: The impact upon his widow, Peggy Burke, has been particularly profound. She has lost the companionship, love, and support of the man with whom she shared her life over many decades.
4: Police are again appealing for a mother of a newborn baby whose body was discovered on a beach in Bangor in North Wales to come forward. Officers say the infant may have been in the water for weeks. And investigations found the driver killed in the Bedfordshire train crash continued to speed up after acknowledging a red signal. More than 160 passengers were injured when it went into the back of a stationary train near Elstow in June. Measures to put more economic pressure on Russia this winter have been announced by the government. The sanctions aim to disrupt disinformation networks and target those responsible for torturing Ukrainian civilians. And rock band Enter Shikari have announced they're going on hiatus at the end of next year. It will be after their tour of Europe and America, which they say could end in extinction. That's the latest. I'm Chris Milligan.
7: This evening is a go. It's Brett Harris with you. It's just gone 4 o'clock. Let's get the tunes on. Madonna and Kylie kicking.

What a way to start the show. We've had Sugar Babes with their brand new single Ghost there. To Lisa before that, and Madonna and Kylie with Love Sensation. How are you? It's Rhett with you on a Thursday. Friday Junior is a go. The weekend is in touching distance. You can sniff it. You can smell it. There's a whiff of weekend on the approach. And I'm with you until 7 o'clock tonight with some huge tunes. I've got my beat of the week, actually, from Taylor Swift to get on for you. Love, Patient Zero. Don't listen to the naysayers. I'm going to play it. I'm going to tell you why it's so, so good. I'm also going to be chatting about Drag Race UK. We do need to have a little natter about some of the drama on Twitter. We'll unpack all of that after Scissor Sisters. Cat's Eye next. And now this from Dua Lipa. This is Break My Heart on Gaydio.

and Sisters and Filthy Gorgeous on Gadio on your Thursday evening. 22 minutes past four right now. Listen, have you seen Paris Baby all over Twitter, always kicking off at the other queens? She is not letting the other girls breathe. Any whiff of a chong that rises against Paris Baby shall fall on Twitter. It's so, it's quite iconic to watch, actually. She does not give her, and I am quite happy to see it, to be honest. No one is safe. In fact, it's like one of those things you have to mark yourself safe on Facebook from, like, the acid tongue of Paris Baby. We love chatting to Paris Baby, Bally and I, from the Gadio Weekend on our Gadio original podcast, Fancy Another Pod. We're dissecting all things Drag Race UK. She talked about not being afraid to be the villain and always said that she'd stand up for herself, and she is living true to her word. A pleasure to see, darling. Pleasure to see. 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Is Alex Warren now?

0: It's the evening. It's Brett Harris with you with a banger from Kelly Clarkson on the way.
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October. Can you believe it? We're in Q4, babes. Q4. And you know what? It's a really important, I'm going to say period, because it's Black History Month, and all month on Gaydio, we're going to be shining a spotlight on people and community groups that do a lot for queer people of colour. And we're going to be celebrating and spotlighting them all month on our socials and on air. Of course, the theme for this year is honouring our communities, and we're going to be doing just that. First thing I want to shine a spotlight on is Blacktoberfest. It's on the 16th of October. It's in London, and it comes from the UK Black Pride team in lieu of a proper Pride celebration this year. They're putting this on as a little celebration in October. Lady Philsman speaking about it in Attitude magazine, and I'm sure we're going to be waxing lyrical about it throughout the next couple of weeks. So make sure you check that out. It's called Blacktoberfest, 16th of October in London. London! Right, Noisy with Della on the way. First though, Armin van Buuren.

is Summer 91 on KDO. Hello, it's Brett Harris with you, sorting the tunes out and hanging out with you until 7 o'clock tonight. I have got that monster of a tune from Lady Gaga, Abracadabra, is on the way after this huge tune that's going viral. Every day I see a new meme to this. Adela, an

0: Lady Gaga and Abracadabra on your Thursday evening. It's Brett Harris sorting the tunes out until 7 o'clock tonight. You lucky, lucky thing right on the way. After 5, need to tell you about our LGBTQ plus wedding guide. And then I'm sorting some more bangers out for you. Pink Pantherous, Ray and LaRue all on the way.
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0: For restrictions, Rhiannon Bragg was a victim of stalking.
1: Just under a year after he'd been released, I received a call from probation to let me know that he had been found dead. And that was what made me realise how at risk I had felt, even with those measures.
0: Police say the body of a baby found on a beach in North Wales may have been in the water for weeks. The girl's remains were discovered in Bangor on Sunday. Authorities are urging the child's mother to make contact. Fiona Girard from the Betsy Cadwaladr University Health Board issued a direct appeal to her.
2: We don't yet know all the circumstances surrounding your baby's death. But what is important right now is that we find you, make sure you are safe, and ensure that you receive any medical attention and support you may need.
0: A former teacher who sexually abused a young boy she tutored has been jailed for 7 years. Deborah Franklin, who's 65, was convicted of subjecting her victim to sex acts in the 1990s when he was aged between 9 and 12. She was in her 30s at the time. An independent review found the woman who was sexually assaulted at a Travelodge hotel was fundamentally failed by the company. The attacker was given a key card, which the report says highlights wider concerns over hotel room security. Figures from Nationwide suggest average property values in the UK fell by 0.2% last month. The yearly rate of house price growth in September halved to 0.8%. And finally, a new tax on vapes has come into force. The duty adds £2.20 to every 10 millilitres of e-liquid. That's the latest. I'm Chris Milligan.
3: Hey, it's Brett Harris with you on a Thursday evening. Sorting the tunes out for the next couple of hours. LaRue and Pink Panther is on the way. After this, from Sonny Federa and Beck.

Pantherous and Illegal on Gadio. All right, it's Brett Harris with you, sorting the tunes out until 7, 12 minutes past 5 now. And right, wedding season, we're celebrating it on Gadio, and we're making your life easier if you're thinking about getting down on one knee, you've already said yes to the dress, you're planning your big day, and we're going to help out with our great big LGBTQ plus wedding guide. 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Keeping on weddings for a second, here's Ray. And where is my husband?

Such a good feeling on Gadio on your Thursday evening. Right, I have got a whopping tune from Mel C to play for you in a minute. But first, the lady who is taking on the press one article at a time, Queen Talisa, former performer at the Gadio Awards. This is Young.

0: Brett Harris with you, with a massive tune from Miley Cyrus on the way, and some Tinashe as well.
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0: Right, it's Brett Harris with you on a Thursday. It's just gone 5:30 and it is time to get an update on your LG BTQ Plus headlines.
7: Famous broadcaster and campaigner Esther Ranson has died aged 86 after living with stage 4 lung cancer. She was best known for presenting That's Life and founding Childline, which has supported thousands of young people. Ranson also has used her platform to champion LGBTQ plus voices, including a notable 1996 BBC discussion programme dedicated to coming out. The producers behind Heated Rivalry have launched a real-life foundation aiming to turn fans' love of the gay hockey romance into practical support for LGBTQ plus communities. Their aim is to champion inclusivity and mental well-being by supporting sports and arts programmes with a focus on LGBTQ+ and underserved communities. They said, "We've been incredibly lucky to build something we love and along the way find a community that means so much to us. This foundation is our way of giving back." And London Pride will return to the capital on Saturday the 3rd of July 2027. The 2026 event attracted around 1.8 million spectators and 25,000 parade participants. More information on parade applications, stages, volunteering and participation is expected to be announced in the next week and months. There's more news online at gaydio.co.uk.

0: Tonight on Gaydio, another queen will sashay away from the workroom tonight. At the same time, someone is likely to be murdered or banished from the Traitor's Castle in Celebrity Traitors as that returns tonight, both on BBC iPlayer. Very excited for that. And do you know what? I'm going to be following it and dissecting it on the Gaydio Original Podcast with Bally Singh every week. You can download it wherever you get your podcasts, or you can listen on the Gaydio app. We're always joined by the latest queen to sashay away from Drag Race UK and the latest people to evict themselves or be evicted from the Big Brother house. You can listen right now.
1: You thought we stopped, you already know we kept it going. Getting hella coin. Walking by, I see you hella pointing. Talking. You hella annoying. Sleeping on me. You some

0: Love this. Confidence Man and Holiday on Gadio. It's Brett Harris with you. On the way, after six, getting on my beat of the week from Taylor Swift and Madonna and Charlie XCX.
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7: From the Sky News Centre at 6, counter-terror police say they've made a fresh arrest over an apparent plot at an airbase in Gloucestershire. We're told a UK-Iranian dual national is being held on suspicion of preparing terrorism acts. It's understood around 700 prisoners have been released early on the first day of the government scheme to ease overcrowding. Criminals were seen celebrating as they walked free from jails across England and Wales. Victims groups say it could do untold damage, while police and probation services warn they could be overstretched.

0: Four astronauts are on their way to the International Space Station following liftoff from Florida.
1: 5, 4, 3, 2, 1, ignition and liftoff. Go Falcon, go Dragon, and go Crew 13.
0: Their flight is expected to be the quickest yet for Elon Musk's company, with an 8-hour journey to their destination. The SpaceX crew faced a 3-week delay, though, so engineers could fix the capsule's leaking fuel system. They'll be on board the ISS for 6 months. And finally, Gary Barlow says, "Take That" can't wait to share new music with their fans. The group's released title track Dreamers ahead of an album, which is out next month. That's the latest. I'm Chris Milligan.
2: It's years ago. It's just gone six. It's Brett Harris with you, sorting the tunes for the next hour. Here's Madonna and Charlie.

0: stunning performance from her at the MTV VMAs over the weekend. Sienna Spiro and Material Lover on Gaydio. How are you? It's Brett Harris with you on a Thursday evening. I have got some Basement Jacks for you. A big throwback from them on the way after this from Troye Sivan.
1: Party in the bush, party under the bridge, party at the restaurant, party at the club, party in the day, party in my house, party on the way to the party at the park.

party at the club, party in the day, party in my house, party on the way to the party at the park, party in the bush, party under the bridge, party at the restaurant, party at the club, party in the day, party in my house, party on the park, party in the bush, party under the bridge, party at the restaurant, party at the club, party in the day, party in my house, party on the way to

hello. It's Brett Harris with you with some new music to play for you right now. It comes from Taylor Swift. I'm playing it every single day on the show this week. She is my beat of the week with her brand new single, Patient Zero, taken from the deluxe version of her album, The Life of a Showgirl. It's called The Encore. A little bit of Jade inspo there, I feel. But let me know what you think of it. You can dump it up if you're listening to Gaydio online or on the app. Let us know on the socials at Gaydio as well. Love the music video to this. You can stream it on Spotify or Apple Music right now. And it stars Dakota Johnson and Colin Farrell. And they both look hot and amazing, as does Taylor Swift. It's Patient Zero on Gaydio.

0: and Training Season on KDO. It's Brett Harris with you with Taylor Swift and David Zowie on the way.
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0: Askham. That is My Place on Gaydio. It's Brett Harris with you. Cheers for getting us on. Do you want some M&EK? Do you want some Beyonce? Yes, of course you do. They're on after this from Christina Aguilera.
1: Yes. Christina. Yes. Too dirty to clean my act up. If you ain't dirty, you ain't here to-

Beyonce and Break My Soul on Gaydio on your Thursday evening. Brett Harris with you right now. Hello. What a treat. Right, Lewis Wyatt is waiting in the wings at 7 with some tunes to get you into your Thursday evening from Sam Smith and Cascada. I have got a few more to get on. David Guetta and Becky Hill, queen of clearing up the sewage, after this from another. And

0: Andy Hill and Ella Henderson. That is Crazy What Love Can Do, finishing off the show. Lewis White's on the way next. I'll be back with you tomorrow from 4 p.m. getting you into your weekend. See you then, bye.
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7: From the Sky News Centre at 7, a dual UK-Iranian national has been arrested in connection with the suspected terror plot at RAF Fairford. It follows the detention of five men outside the airbase in Gloucestershire at the weekend. They've since been bailed. Yesterday, the Prime Minister confirmed there were strong indications Iran played a part. Our reporter Amelia Harper says the man was held this afternoon.
8: We are told he was arrested in Westminster in London on suspicion of preparing terrorism acts. They have also said that a second man who is a UK national has also been questioned under caution.
7: Hundreds of offenders across England and Wales have been walking free from jails after being let out earlier than expected. The first wave of thousands of inmates are to be released over the next 10 months to ease overcrowding. The body of a baby found on a shoreline in North Wales may have been in the water for weeks. Police are still looking for her mother. An investigation is to take place after a US death row inmate was taken to hospital after an attempt to execute her by two lethal injections failed. Krista Pike was sentenced to death for killing a classmate in 1995. Her legal

0: That's the latest. I'm Chris Milligan.
1: Evening, it's Lewis here, in for Chris, and we are nearly there to the weekend, just one more day to go, so we are celebrating that Thursday is done and dusted because

Tasha and Boy Crazy on Gadio. Izuis with you in for Chris Herbert. I have loved hanging out with you all this week, so we're doing it one more time. Chris is back on Monday if you've missed him. Don't you hate it when people don't commit to something? I'm not even talking as serious as like getting married or that kind of commitment. I'm talking as simple as my friend Ben. Hi Ben, if you're listening. Today, and actually nearly every day this week, I've noticed that after lunch, I work with him, by the way. After lunch, he says, oh, I fancy a sweet treat. And then I buy into it. My brain starts imagining all these wonderful things. Am I going to get an iced bun? Am I going to get a donut? Am I going to get a yum yum? And then he goes, oh no, but I shouldn't, should I? Are you joking? I've basically already bought the sweet treat. We're not even in a store yet, but in my brain, it's already in my mouth. That's torture, that really, isn't it? You got to commit, Ben. And any Bens out there, if you identify with not committing, especially to a sweet treat. Right, let's get on. Miley after Olivia Rodrigo. This is Drop Dead.

Cat's Eye Animal on KDO. Hopefully you are having a good week. We are nearly there to Friday, which for a lot of people I feel like would be a relief, because the amount of people I know that are having a really busy week this week. I don't know if it's just everyone's decided to do events this week, but the gays and days are busy this week, and maybe you're the only one who isn't. If you are, enjoy your chilling. But let me know what you're up to. 0330 048 400. Maybe you have been busy all week. I'm burning both ends of the candle, as my mum would say, which is not a good thing. I'm hanging out with you this evening, and then tomorrow morning, first thing, 7 a.m, I'm looking after Dave Cooper's Gadia breakfast. So make sure you've got me on tomorrow morning. We'll burn the candle at both ends together and disappoint our mothers. I'm with Ben Buren now.

0: Hadji and Booty Love both teaming up for Boogie tonight on Gaydio, a bit of a rework of that iconic tune. Right, we will keep up that energy then for a Thursday evening with some Flo Rida next. Gaydio!
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Hi, Pato on Gadio. It is Lewis here. Playing you a huge Gadio anthem from Bellini pretty soon, actually, if you do love your Gadio anthems. I've got a bit of a pop emergency for you. Should have got the alarm sound effect. Sorry, I'm not awake. I'm not with it. Busy week, I did tell you. Hearsay, remember that pop group from the noughties? They're teasing a reunion, and so are N-Dubs as well. What's going on?

and Jax Jones. That is Last Day of Summer. It's Gadio on a Thursday evening. I'm sad because it's my last time playing this. Maybe. Go on, make my dreams come true. Give it a thumbs up on the Gadio app. No, it shouldn't be about me. I shouldn't have to persuade you. If you love it, then we'll play it a little bit more here on Gadio. This is beautiful, Miley, by the way. I really love this track. It's proper euphoric, and it is from her fresh new album. It's called Let's Get Married.

0: Fabulous from Grace Abrams. That's So True on KDO. And if you're a pop girly like me, then we'll get on Adele for you pretty soon. And we're also going to do a KDO anthem from Tim Deluxe next. KDO!
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8: From the Sky News Centre at 8, a UK-Iranian national has been arrested on suspicion of plotting a terror attack following the security scare at RAF Fairford. Police say he was detained in London, where two addresses are being searched. Yesterday, Andy Burnham said there were strong indications of Iranian involvement. Thank you, Andy Burnham, is the message from one prisoner who's among hundreds due to be released partway through their sentences today. Ministers insist their licence conditions will be the toughest ever. The scheme's designed to free up cell space in England and Wales. Police worry about the strain on resources. Farah Naz's niece, Zara Alina, was killed by an ex-convict.
9: When you go back to your relationship and you don't have three meals a day or you don't have work, risk will escalate. In our case, there wasn't even a home for the killer to go to. So how was he going to be adequately supervised?
8: Police say the body of a baby girl found on the beach in North Wales may have been in the water for weeks. The infant was discovered in Bangor on Sunday. A woman who sexually abused a boy she was hired to tutor has been jailed for 7 years. 65-year-old Deborah Franklin groomed and preyed on her victim for 3 years from when he was nine. He's since spoken out and says he wants his case to help other men who've gone through similar trauma. His words have been voiced by an actor.
10: When I reflect on what was done to me, what I feel is that I want to cry for the boy that I was, for the childhood I lost, for the pain I endured, and also for the years that I spent believing there was something wrong with me. I hope this case leads to greater awareness that women can be perpetrators of sexual abuse and that boys can be victims.
8: Thousands of workers at Glasgow City Council are continuing to be fired and rehired after a temporary pause is over a long-running pay dispute. And in sport, Wales are losing 1-0 against Norway in Cardiff in the Nations League. Craig Bellamy's side are looking for their first point and goal of the competition. The Republic of Ireland are drawing 0-0 with Austria in Dublin.

Hello. It's Lewis here. I'm in for Chris. On a Thursday, good to get on Zara Larsson, actually. One of her good friends, Tate McRae, has had big news today. She is launching her first ever fragrance. And I feel like you know when you've gone big as a pop star, when you've got your own fragrance. Pretty impressive, that. It's called Tato One. I'm guessing because it's her first fragrance. I think we know how the next few products are going to sound in the future. I'm feeling like there might be a Tato 2. Watch out, 2027. But I'm all for this fragrance. Get me one on order now, because I'm guessing you just spray it on yourselves and you can just do a real sassy dance break. Is that what it's for? That'd be very on brand of Tate McRae. And I'd lap it up. Lap it up for the dance floor. Hey, watch this. Spray and shock everyone. It's Jungle.

Say Something on Gadio. It is Lewis here. I'm in for Chris on a Thursday. And a Thursday evening means we are nearly there to the weekend. It also means we're nearly there to all request anthems. Oh, yeah. Chris Herbert is in for Chris Blackmore tomorrow with a whole 60 minutes of anthems. But they're yours. I'll give you a flavour of a song you could pick right now. Ginny and Keep Warm. What an iconic Gadio anthem.

0: toot my own horn. But tunes are sounding good for a Thursday. Disco Lion Sinashe. That is Obroke Boys on Galeo. Izzo is here, and we will keep that up. Or I'll try to anyway, no pressure. I've got an Alex Mills tune on the way that I think will do the job, and some Breach as well.
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later. That is brand new Channel 1 Gadio on the 1st of October. You what? The 1st of October? I'm struggling to get my head around it as well. Well, we're here whether we like it or not in October. And what better way to mark it than taking part in some Oktoberfest celebrations. And we know somewhere that's going big for it. Yeah. Freight Island in Manchester. They're putting on a mega Bavarian beer hall party at the moment. It includes drag, DJs and live performances. And we just couldn't resist being part of the festivities. You know we like a party here at Gadio. So we've teamed up with Freight Island to get you there. You could bag a whopping 6 tickets for you and your mates, plus £300 to spend at the bar for the second weekend of Freight Island Presents Oktoberfest over on our Insta right now, at Gadio. If you tap on the pinned post, and all the instructions are there for you to follow. Good luck. Right, I'm going to get on New Miley after Mojo and Lady on

The OG song is obviously incredible. But Tiësto did such a good job giving that a little remix. Lola Young and Messi on Gadio. And it felt right, actually, to get on the Tiësto remix. He is hanging out with us tonight. 11 p.m, Tiësto in the mix on Gadio. Yeah, that's right. Actual Tiësto. He's here after Tom Barber takes over things at 9. I'm just going to squeeze in some Swift.

0: DOD, yeah. So much in love on Gadio. Well, I have loved hanging out with you for a Thursday evening, but I should probably go and get some sleep. A little bit of shut-eye, considering that I am literally up hanging out with you at 7 a.m. tomorrow morning. I'm in for Dave Cooper with Gadio Breakfast. Tom Barber is looking after things next. He's got Ariana Grande playing at 9.
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11: From the Sky News Centre at 9, a dual UK-Iranian national has been arrested in connection with the suspected terror plot at RAF Fairford. It follows the detention of five men outside the airbase in Gloucestershire at the weekend. They've since been bailed. Yesterday, the Prime Minister confirmed there were strong indications Iran played a part. Our reporter Amelia Harper says the man was held this afternoon.
12: We are told he was arrested in Westminster in London on suspicion of preparing terrorism acts. They have also said that a second man, who is a UK national, has also been questioned under caution.
11: The first wave of prisoners have been released in England and Wales under plans to ease overcrowding in jails. It's understood around 700 offenders have walked free today, some after having years shaved off their sentences. The body of a baby girl, which was discovered on the North Wales coast, may have been in the water for weeks. Police in Bangor are appealing for the infant's mother to come forward. An ex-teacher who groomed and sexually abused a boy she tutored has been jailed for 7 years. Deborah Franklin, who's 65, preyed on her victim for 3 years in the 90s, starting when he was 9 years old. The chief of the Police Service of Northern Ireland says there will be consequences for those who block a controversial Orange Order parade in County Armagh. Protesters are continuing to oppose the march down the mainly nationalist Garvaghy Road in Portadown. The Northern Ireland Secretary is holding talks with the organisation and with residents. John Butcher says the situation is both challenging and complex.
13: It feels like the world's watching what's happening at the moment. So I think we all need to try to conduct ourselves in the very best way we possibly can for the future of this place.
11: And in sport, Wales are leading Norway 2-1 in the Nations League. Dan James and Nico Williams have scored for the hosts in Cardiff. The visitors are down to 10 men. Elsewhere, the Republic of Ireland lead Austria 2-0 in Dublin. That's the latest. I'm Chris Milligan.
14: Oh, so nice to see Lewis Wyatt back in the country after all those travels. It's Tom Barber here for the next couple of hours. Coming up, I've got some Duton on. But first, Ariana Grande for you.

Oh, that is a little bit of Cam, but a little bit of me. That's Dirty, Dirty Disco from Rogue Traders and the lovely Danny Minogue on your Thursday night. It's Tom Barber in for the late show until 11 p.m. Hope you're good and your night is shaping up well. I mean, it is feeling autumn-y. That's not a word, is it? But I'm definitely feeling at the moment, like, it's cold outside, it's dark, and everyone's starting that whole thing of, ooh, it's getting a bit dark, innit? And that's just going to just keep going. But I'm all here for the spooky season. Love a bit of Halloween. Right, on the way, I'm going to get you on some Malpe, some Sweet But Female Attitude. But first, shall we have the other Minogue sister in the form of the fabulous Kylie? Of course, this is Padam Padam on your Thursday evening on Gaydio.

That is just a tune that just, it's going to be around forever, isn't it? Sweet Home Attitude with Flowers. It's Thursday night. I'm Tom Barber here for The Late Show. And if you're just turning on the radio after you maybe watching the first episode of the new series of Celebrity Traitors, which was on tonight at 8, wasn't it? So I'm hoping I don't get any spoilers because I am so looking forward to catching up on that. Because the celebrities in there just look phenomenal. I love a bit of Miranda Hart, James Acaster, Joe Lycett is going to be phenomenal. Romus Ranganathan and Ross Kemp are just like, are going to be a really good little mix, I think. And I think, like, if you are just getting over the first episode, everyone was expecting it to get about 15.4 million viewers, because that's what the finale got last year, which is just crazy. So I just think it is going to be so, so good. So let's go with that, and we'll probably chat about it for pretty much the next couple of weeks. I'm such a Traitors fan. Right, on the way, how about I get you on some Hugel? But first, let's have this from the Sugar Babes' new album. This is Ghost on your Thursday evening.

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0: sun. 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Moving to the Sun, bringing us up to about 9:30 on your Thursday night. Coming up, I'm going to get you on some Madonna, some Rose Grey, and that track that is just the best from Sophie Alexander, in my opinion.
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Rose Grey, Club to Your Arms, it's Tom here. Now, I mean, with Celebrity Traitors, first episode tonight, and actually another episode tomorrow, which I'm here for, the two episodes a week thing. That just means I don't have to wait so long, doesn't it? But if you want ridiculous TV, then Drag Race tonight is hosting its first piggy pageant, and it's going to be judged by none other than Rick Astley, you know, from Never Gonna Give You Up fame. I mean, that just sounds like television has pretty much peaked. So I'm a bit like, well, and actually Just May is returning specifically because she was the pork chop queen in that season. And I just sometimes can't believe I'm saying some of these words, but love it. Gonna give that a little rewatch at some point because loving Drag Race UK at the moment. Right, it's coming up, well, not coming up to, fast approaching 10 p.m. So I'm gonna get you on some Mel C and a beer, some Prosper. But first, shall we go for this from JG? This is Forever Now on your Thursday night.

Thursday night on Gaydio. How was your weekend last weekend? I know, should we really be talking about weekends when it's Thursday night? I don't know. I just feel like I had a little bit of a fun one last weekend, actually. So I'm trying to do this thing at the moment where I'm trying to make the most of the time that I can work remotely. So I get to do about 2 to 3 days a week. So I thought, right, let's try a little thing where I try and just visit somewhere random for those 2 days and bolt it onto a weekend. So last weekend, I went to the absolutely fabulous Leeds. Yeah, I know, it doesn't sound that exotic, but I just thought, let's try Leeds because it's a close-ish to home and it's a good way of trying it out to see if this could actually work for me. And pleased to say, I think it was really good. Had a few mates there, so went out, you know, went to the classic Viaduct Show Bar. It's Queens over the road. Can't remember the full name of it. They've got a new place called Fiber. And just generally had a really good time. I think if you've never been to Viaduct Show Bar in Leeds, the talent there of the shows and the production they put on is so, so good. And the vibe is just glorious. So yeah, that one's firmly on the list, but maybe I'll try and go a little bit further afield next time. Maybe Paris or Faro or somewhere a bit warmer. Anywho, before 10 o'clock, I'm going to get you on that great track, Sweat, from Melanie C. But first, let's have this from Josh Baker and Poppy Bascom. This is called My Place on your Thursday night. It's a tune, not going to lie.

0: It was a moment, wasn't it? If you were in Preston Park where Melanie C was doing the DJ set and Sweat came on, it was just a vibe like in the middle of the afternoon. So, so good. I'm Tom, and coming up after 10, I'm going to get you lined up. A load of great tracks, including that brand new one from MNEK, which is basically what I say when I walk into the Yumbo Centre in Gran Canaria and get really overwhelmed.
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9: From the Sky News Centre at 10, a UK Iranian national has been arrested on suspicion of plotting a terror attack following the security scare at RAF Fairford. Police say he was detained in London, where two addresses are being searched. Hundreds of offenders across England and Wales have been celebrating after being released early from prisons. The first wave of inmates have walked free on the first day of a scheme to ease overcrowding, but police say they're worried about being overstretched, while victims say they're being let down. Martin Jones is Chief Inspector of Probation.
10: The bottom line is we have a probation service which is already facing a staffing shortage. There are, you know, too few hours in the day for them to manage its current caseload. Now, the probation service will do its very best, and it did its best previously to ensure they're as well prepared as they possibly can be, but inevitably this is placing significant additional pressure on the front line.
9: An ex-teacher who groomed and sexually abused a boy she tutored has been jailed for 7 years. Deborah Franklin, who's 65, preyed on her victim for 3 years in the 90s. A lawyer for a death row inmate who suffered two failed attempts to execute her with lethal injections says she's getting life-saving medical care. Krista Pike was sentenced to death for killing a classmate in 1995, but her execution was halted after her lawyers claimed she was alive and audibly snoring. The governor of Tennessee says an investigation will be launched. Her attorney, Randy Spivey, says the whole process was botched.
11: Last night, the execution team attempted to establish an IV line for an hour. I counted at least 7 needles used in her left arm alone, one of which appeared to be bent when it was pulled from her arm after an unsuccessful attempt.
9: Figures from Nationwide suggest average property values in the UK fell by 0.2% last month. The yearly rate of house price growth in September halved to 0.8%. And in sport, Wales have beaten Norway 2-1 in the Nations League in Cardiff. Elsewhere, the Republic of Ireland drew 2-2 with Austria in Dublin. That's the latest. I'm Chris Milligan.
0: Just gone 10 p.m. Happy Thursday. Tom here for the next hour. Coming up, some Body Rocks, but first this from MNEK. Oh no, the boys!

0: I just love a track with a phenomenal sample like that from Bebe Rexha, New Religion, obviously sampling Faithless. Now, Troye Sivan actually has been talking today about how Madonna cleared the sample of her track Music for his track Party. Try saying that fast. So the nice detail is that it like just may sound really surprisingly straightforward rather than some huge legal saga, because you can just imagine like, oh, Madonna, can I just casually use your track? And she goes, no. But then the really fun payoff of there is that you've got Ian McKellen in the video as well, and it is just such a fun little track. I love this tune. So I'm going to get on with you now, and it is just a tune if you haven't heard it before. Rosala's on the way, as well as some Sam Smith. But first, this is Troye Sivan with Party, sampling Music from Madonna.
1: Party in the park, party in the bush, party under the bridge, party at the restaurant, party at the club, party in the day, party in my house, party on the way to the party at the park, party in the bush, party under the bridge, party at the restaurant, party at the club, party in the day, party in my house, party on the...

Party in the bush, party under the bridge, party at the restaurant, party at the club, party in the day, party at my house, party on the way to the party at the park, party in the bush, party under the bridge, party at the restaurant, party at the club, party in the day, party at my house, party on the park, party in the bush, party under the bridge, party at the restaurant, party at the club, party in the day, party at my house, party on the way to the

Sam Smith with Oh Mother, Thursday night on KDA with me, Tom Barber. Now, if you've somehow missed this next track, it's becoming really hard to avoid, actually, because it's racing up the charts. It's Adaya's first UK top 10, currently number 4. And yes, it's called Nicole Kidman, and apparently Nicole actually knows about it. And she's apparently a big fan of Adaya. So enjoy this, and we'll catch up in just a sec. It's KDA.

0: say goodnight.
1: MK, Clementine Douglas, bring us up to 10:30 on your Thursday night. Coming up, I'm going to get you on some Cat's Eye and a track from Barry Can't Swim, which talks about really wanting to be Madonna. K-D-O.
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I love the name of Barry Can't Swim, and I love the fact that they made a track that's literally titled I Could Be Madonna. I mean, I feel like I probably could be Madonna. I'd happily take the money, I'd take the fame. Maybe not falling down the stairs at wherever that then was, because that was a little bit embarrassing, but oh well. So coming up, I've got some great tunes before 11 o'clock to soundtrack your Thursday night. Adam Portaway, Ariana Grande with Petal just after this. But first, you already know what this is. It's Calvin Harris with Acceptable in the 80s on Gaydio on your Thursday night.

Or teaming up with SG Lewis for this. It is Be The One. It's Thursday night, as you probably know. I'm Tom, and hope whatever you get up to tonight, it's shaping up well. If you're down the gym, then hopefully these tunes are getting you through that workout. If you're just chilling at home, then hopefully you're having a great evening. I am going to cram in a last couple of tracks before 11 o'clock when Tiësto takes over. Joel Corry is on the way, but first, let's have this from Madonna, teaming up with the fabulous Sabrina Carpenter. Now, this track came out of nowhere, but I love it. This is Bring Your Love. Sabrina.

0: I'm Tom, and that's it for tonight. Hope you've enjoyed the tunes and the random natter. Up next, you've got Tiësto. Catch you next week. K-D-O.
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0: From the Sky News Centre at 11, a dual UK Iranian national has been arrested in connection with a suspected terror plot at RAF Fairford. It follows the detention of five men outside the airbase in Gloucestershire at the weekend. They have since been bailed. Yesterday, the Prime Minister confirmed there were strong indications Iran played a part. Our reporter Amelia Harper says the man was held this afternoon.
8: We are told he was arrested in Westminster in London on suspicion of preparing terrorism acts. They have also said that a second man who is a UK national has also been questioned under caution.
0: From today, hundreds of prisoners are being freed from jails across England and Wales as part of an early release scheme to ease overcrowding. Some were celebrating and thanking Andy Burnham as they got out. An investigation is to take place after a US death row inmate was taken to hospital after an attempt to execute her by two lethal injections failed. Krista Pike was sentenced to death for killing a classmate in 1995. Her legal team filed an emergency motion to halt her execution, saying she was audibly snoring. Bill Lees, the governor of Tennessee.
9: It's the most difficult of circumstances as it relates to the sentence that should have been carried out by the state. It's a tragedy, and it's deeply disturbing to me. The people deserve better than that, and we're going to make sure that happens.
0: An ex-teacher who groomed and sexually abused a boy she tutored has been jailed for 7 years. Deborah Franklin, who's 65, preyed on her victim for 3 years in the 90s, starting when he was 9 years old. Britain's long-term borrowing costs have hit their highest level since early 1998. Bond yields are effectively the interest rate in the markets, and they've risen because of the effects of the Iran war. And in football, Wales have ended their six-match winless run by beating Norway 2-1 in the Nations League. Dan James and Nico Williams scored for the hosts in Cardiff after they'd fallen behind to Oscar Bob's first half strike. That's the latest. I'm Bally Weir.

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Welcome to a musical journey to a place where every track tells its own story. This is Prismatic by Tiësto.

That was a great tune from Charmer, Touch Me. It's coming soon on my label, Musical Freedom. It's a great start of this week's episode of Prismatic by Tiësto. They got some great music for you coming up. Tracks by Doré, Kenyan, Marlon Hofstad, and many more. But first, René Gaston, Marco Nobel, Emerson, and Choc de Fuma. Palais d'Alarmes.

They still play this track all the time when it came out back in 2003. Never by The Rock Project featuring Tina Arena. And now it's out in a new remix from LD50 and Tompa. Before that, Ken Yen, Your Whole Life Is Just a Dream, and Dore, Put Your Guard Down. A couple of weeks ago, I played at Creamfields in the UK, and that's always a special festival to me. And this year was the first time in a long time I played a full trance set. So if you want to check it out, go to youtube.com/tiesto. Let me know what you think of my set, Life at Creamfields. And this track is from York, Bella Claxton, and Mike Lomberg, On the Beach.

There was Respace from Daniel Skyver. Before that, Marissa Turner, People to People in the Stan V remix. Tiesto, Fly 643 in the Kravix remix. And From Orbit and Emerson, Bring It. We're going to pick up the pace. We're going to go a little bit faster with Ossa

Prismatic in the mix with Tiësto, and you just heard Snorritz, Blue Track. Before that, Underworld, Bone Slippy in the Portax remix. Shake Daddy and Jimmy Gil Martin, 303 Odyssey, and Marlon Hofstadt and Nicky Rubio, Water. Time flew by. We're almost at the end of this week's episode of Prismatic by Tiësto. I hope you liked the mix. Let me know on my socials, at Tiësto, and make sure you follow me. We're closing out with Cheyenne, Pretty Green Eyes.

tick, tick. Got me losing focus. Eyes real low, but the mind stay open, open, open. Tick, tick, tick. Got me losing focus. 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

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Got me losing focus. 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
0: Gadio.
2: You are in the mix with Oxylion and Danger on Gadio.